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10: From the Sky News Centre at 5, new technical education routes are to be made available to 14-year-olds in England as part of a drive to tackle youth unemployment. New technical pathways combining skills training with work experience will be rolled out from September 2028. Meanwhile, the Prime Minister will see cross-party talks on social care reform. Andy Burnham previously pledged to expend whatever political capital he has to fix the system in England, warning the NHS will collapse otherwise. The PM says all parties need to come together.
11: On this issue, no party is in a position where they've got the high ground. We've all failed on this issue over decades. We've all got to work hard to try and find a solution.
10: The Prince and Princess of Wales say their thoughts are with everyone affected by the devastating wildfires across Europe. In France, crews have managed to stop flames edging closer to Bordeaux, while authorities in Spain are tackling a blaze near Madrid. Police say they want to speak to 30 potential witnesses 40 years on from the disappearance of an estate agent. Susie Lamplugh left her West London office in July 1986 to show a flat to a client, but was never seen again. One report suggested her body may have been dumped in a canal. Retired detective Jim Dickey, who led the case, says they should look again.
12: That statement never found its way to the murder investigation, and I was totally unaware of it until I got an email in 2019. I don't understand the rationale. I would have meticulously searched that stretch of the canal.
10: The Met insists it has been searched. More than 300,000 doses of the morning after pill have been dispensed at pharmacies in England. That NHS figure applies to the first 5 months of the scheme to help improve access. And Adam Ramsay-Peaty had to settle for a second bronze medal on day 4 of the Commonwealth Games. Northern Ireland's Rhys McClenaghan came 6th on the pommel horse. That's the latest. I'm Faye Rowlands. We'll be right back.

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8: From the Sky News Centre at 6. Andy Burnham's proposing a shake-up of England's school curriculum, saying it'll put technical pathways on an equal footing with academic routes. From September 2028, Year 10 pupils will be able to combine core subjects with skills training. A recent report into youth unemployment warns of leaving behind a lost generation. Alex grew up in Care and left school at 16.
9: I can apply for Universal Credit, but I've already done it, but I don't want to stay in that for even longer than 2-3 months. I want to find a job ASAP. You know what I mean? I don't want to be on the dole. At this point, I might as well go into the army, you know what I mean? Because that's the only thing that's on these job application websites, because you don't need any experience.
8: French officials say wildfires near Bordeaux have been contained for now, but more high temperatures are expected today. 250,000 people have fled their homes in the southwest of the country. A team looking into the disappearance of estate agent Susie Lamplou 40 years ago says the case will become inactive in a year's time without a new lead. The 25-year-old was last seen leaving her office in Fulham in 1986. A prime suspect who was never charged has since died. Detective Chief Inspector Theresa Foster leads the cold case review.
10: John Kennett is a very good suspect. He remains our suspect, but I'm always keeping an open mind. We haven't got any forensics that links John Kennett. It may be that other people were also involved. There's about 30 people, I would say, that we need to get in contact with.
8: American singer David has been told he'll face a murder trial over the death of a 14-year-old girl in Los Angeles. He's accused of killing Celeste Rivas Hernandez after she threatened to make their relationship public. To sport, and Adam Ramsey Peaty says he swum his last individual race at the Commonwealth Games. He got a bronze in the 50 metres breaststroke in Glasgow last night. And Love Island has crowned its winners. Last night's public vote saw Lorenzo Alessi and Yulia Maichak come out on top. The pair met halfway through the ITV dating programme. That's the latest.
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3: Andy Burnham's announcing a shake-up of schools in England with new technical education routes available to 14-year-olds. The new Prime Minister wants to tackle youth unemployment. More wildfires have broken out in Kent as the hot, dry weather continues. Crews spent 4 hours overnight tackling a blaze in Milton Regis near Sittingbourne. There was also a field fire in Throwley near Faversham yesterday afternoon, while fencing, undergrowth and woodland in Kingswood and near Maidstone also caught alight. It's as a yellow heat health alert comes into force across Kent later this morning. It lasts until 9 a.m. Friday, with a more serious amber alert in force tomorrow. And there are plans to create a memorial to Henry VIII's second wife, Anne Boleyn, in a Kent village. Bosses at St Peter's Church in Hever are trying to raise £130,000 to get a stone carved in her honour. That's the latest. Next updates at 7.
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3: It'll be another dry day with plenty of sunshine and feeling hot, with highs of 28 in Charing, 26 in Chinness.
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6: Hi.
5: Hi, hi, hi. It is only Tuesday. But it's okay, because tomorrow's Wednesday, the day after that is Thursday, and then it'll be Friday again.
6: Hooray!
5: Going to work through it together. It's Robert Newmy here. Thanks for having us on. It's Tuesday, 28th of July. There's something brand new starting next week throughout the whole of August.
6: That you probably will want to get involved in, because it could change your summer.
5: 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It's one question, and we'll tell you exactly how you could be winning some serious cash next.
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2: Ready for this?
3: I'm so excited about this.
2: A lot of money, isn't it, throughout August? When you think about all the cash you're going to be winning on £1,000 Friday, Say It, Five in Time, all of the competitions, and then this as well.
3: It's summer changing. Bit of money. Could transform your holiday.
2: It really could, yeah. Really. Can you imagine if somebody gave you 1,500 quid and you were like, oh, I've already paid, the bills are done or whatever. What are you going to do with that cash? First thing, go!
3: Oh, well, I'm going to have a... If I'm going on holiday and the holiday's already paid for, the holiday's getting elevated.
2: What, you're going to upgrade the flights or whatever?
3: Yeah, lounge access.
2: Nice,
3: little treat at the airport. I'm talking the allowed one ice cream a day in the budget has been upgraded to two ice creams a day.
2: Sounds good, mate. It sounds really, really good. I think I would... I'd go on just like a proper heavy garden thing.
3: Yeah.
2: I'd like to buy May like one of those little baby paddling pool things and like get some sensory stuff. And then we just have like, because we're not going away to some like proper little family homely holiday.
3: Can you imagine just going into B&Q knowing you've got £1,500 in your pocket?
2: That's what KMFM Summer Money Drop is going to do for you. It all starts next week. There's 3 weeks of winning and it's really simple to do because there's just the summer-related question that you're going to have to get right.
3: Yeah, it all starts next week. 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
3: Yeah, that's it.
2: Lady Gaga, Clean Bandit and Stella Lefty, that brilliant new single Boston, will play after Noomi's update on the roads. Early Doors next.
0: Breakfast.
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2: 6:41. Looking okay on the road so far this morning. The M20, you've obviously got Operation Brock in place from Junction 8 to Junction 9. The A2, your usual slow traffic before the Bean interchange as you come from Cobman Street towards London. Southeastern, there are engineering works happening across the summer that will affect you if you're commuting into London. There's no services going into Charing Cross or Waterloo East. And there's also reduced service between Victoria and Orpington because of engineering works, so check your journey before you set off.
1: 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Kent's traffic and travel.
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1: Now, before we start talking about this, I need to say that we both agree that this was extremely dangerous. Could have ended very differently, but it didn't. And our mantra is, you do have to find the funny side in things, otherwise life would be very tricky, wouldn't it?
0: Yes. So now that we've got that out of the way.
1: The man that got sucked out of a Ryanair plane window at 15,000 feet. Did you see this story?
0: Yeah.
1: A couple of weeks ago. Apparently not loads of help for him, but his wife held on to him.
0: Which
1: I thought was nice.
0: Yeah, and I saw an article, they interviewed her, and she was saying, you know, explained the moment that it happened, and she was like, apparently she's just in her head, she was like, well, if he goes, I go.
1: Oh.
0: So she was like, you're not going.
1: Joe, what's really funny about that
0: is... Oh, we're going together.
1: It is such a binary choice, I think, for wives listening to the radio, is that there are days where you would never let him leave out the window. And there are days where I'm absolutely certain Saturday was one of those days, and Mrs. Rob would have lubed up the window frame.
0: Bye!
1: That's it. Anyway, the guy who was sucked out the window, the man that, apparently, according to...
0: By the way, in case you haven't heard this first time, they're fine.
1: He's fine.
0: All good.
1: He's fine.
0: Amazingly.
1: He, according to tabloids, hadn't heard from Ryanair at all after the incident, right?
0: Wow.
1: But he then received an email. What do you think was the first correspondence he received from Ryanair, having been sucked out of the plane window at 15,000 feet?
0: Well, I really hope it would be a heartfelt apology, maybe some compensation and a free lifetime of flying.
1: Okay, so you're going for...
0: apology.
1: You're going for apology first is the incorrect answer. You were going for lifetime flying, not that you'd probably want it.
0: No, well, exactly. But then they'd be smart to offer it.
1: Would be.
0: Please tell me it wasn't. Review your experience.
1: No,
0: with Ryanair.
1: I mean, that would be bad as well. No. The first correspondence he heard from Ryanair was, would you like to book again? Would you like to book again? It's bad, isn't it? I mean, there's customer. I mean, we, you know, they're not known for it, are they? Let's be honest. But would you like to book again? I don't know how he replied because I didn't bother reading the rest of the story, but I know how I would have replied to that.
0: Yeah, and you wouldn't be able to read it out on the radio.
1: No. And having been up at 2,500 feet last week with you, thanks to Skytrek in Rochester, I can only imagine how scary that would have been, do you know?
0: Mm-hmm.
1: That would be... I wouldn't even jump off the ground again, do you know what I mean? Just in case.
0: Mm-hmm. I'd be wary of escalators.
1: Stairs and slides.
0: Mm.
1: That's it. Here's clean.

0: breakfast. Were you too young for this, or were you right on the edge of this?
1: I had one of these.
0: You had one?
1: Yeah.
0: Have you been back to see if it's still online?
1: No.
0: You know you can do that.
1: Really?
0: Yeah. We'll do that during the break. We'll do that during the break. I'd love to see yours. I bet it is wild.
1: Oh, I can't remember what my username was.
0: Oh, we need to find it. Right, we'll do that during the break, and we'll tell you what is making a comeback that you will probably want to be on for.
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4: Traffic and travel.
0: Out at the roads this morning, expect things to be busying up around Operation Brock. The speed restrictions just make things look a lot slower and it goes on forever, that road. Had an experience of that yesterday. M25 Dartford Tunnels. An extra 10 minutes heading over to Essex. Gravesend's A2 looking heavy from Cobham and Strood. Heads up if you're heading into London early doors. No service on South Eastern at London, Charing Cross or Waterloo East. And also, there's reduced service on South Eastern between Victoria and Orpington due to engineering works. We're on 01227 786 106 is the jam line.
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9: The hot, dry weather continues. KMFM's been told firefighters in Kent have battled more than 300 grass blazes in the last 3 months. 130 of those have been in July alone, with 30 over the past weekend. Area manager Tom Edwards from Kent Fire and Rescue says it's incredibly tough for their crews.
10: PPE that firefighters have to wear, so their protective equipment, is designed to keep flames and heat away from firefighters, but also that does mean that it can hold the heat as well. So it is particularly arduous working out there can be for many hours.
9: They're reminding us about the dangers of lighting bonfires, barbecues or throwing away cigarettes in the countryside. A 19-year-old due in court charged with murder after a teenager was killed in a crash near Whitstable. The 18-year-old had been riding a motorbike that was involved in a collision with a car on Chestfield Road on Friday night. Connor Todd, who's from Porchlight Place in Seasalter, is due at Margate Magistrates. Andy Burnham's announcing a shake-up of schools in England with new technical education routes available to 14-year-olds. The new Prime Minister wants to tackle youth unemployment. Sky's political correspondent Rob Powell says pupils will be encouraged to learn skills linked to nearby jobs.
11: Basically, he wants central government to work with mayoral authorities, local municipal authorities, to then work with schools to figure out what jobs are needed in areas, what the growth industries are.
9: Changes are due to come in from September 2028. Two goats that were stolen from a field in Raynham have both now been found. Maggie and Maple disappeared from Mearsborough Road 10 days ago. One was discovered in Sittingbourne at the weekend and the other's been rescued from a property in Gravesend. Their owner says it's a huge relief to see the two sisters reunited.
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9: Team England swimmer Adam Ramsay-Peaty's had to settle for another bronze medal at the Commonwealth Games. He came third in the 50-metre breaststroke after finishing in the same position in the 100-metre race at the weekend. The world record holder says he'll learn from the experience. That's the latest. Next update's at 7:30.
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9: It's looking like another dry day with plenty of sunshine and feeling hot with highs of 28 in Raynham, 26 in Broadstairs.
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14: It's Tuesday. Is it really only Tuesday?
0: Can it?
1: No.
0: Nah.
1: I think it may be gone forever.
0: Apparently, they moved to a new server in 2019 and trashed a load of profiles. Yours might be one of the ones that...
1: Sad.
0: But would you rejoin MySpace today?
1: Yes, absolutely, 100%.
0: Could be making a comeback, and in a really odd and slightly basic way,
1: okay.
0: But maybe... It's
1: could be the
0: better.
1: Future.
0: Yeah, it could be.
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0: please tell me that you found your original MySpace page.
1: I still haven't found it, but I'm close. I'm on the hunt. I found people that I went to school with, and now I'm trawling through their friendship list to see if I can find me on there. It's like a time capsule.
0: Well, that's kind of why I liked it. I swear I looked at mine not that long ago, but maybe I didn't, because I can't find mine anywhere. But I remember looking at it, bleach blonde hair on a white leather couch. When was that okay? Jeez.
1: 2007, and that was it.
0: When was it a big thing?
1: It was like a big thing, I would say, between 2005 and maybe it started to lose hype 2010. I think that's when Facebook kind of started taking over.
0: And because Lucy was just saying she was on Bebo.
1: I remember Bebo.
0: Was Bebo about the same time?
1: Around the same time.
0: As MySpace.
1: Yeah, and I think MySpace, a lot, if you were kind of alternative, so like the emos and the goths were more on MySpace. Because I remember I was an emo, so I had a MySpace, but like the popular kids at school were more on Bebo than they were on MySpace.
0: Oh, noobs, I'm sure you're always popular. Never let anybody tell you that, all right? I'd love to be able to find it. We're probably going to spend the rest of the show doing that.
1: Yeah.
0: Behind the scenes. But apparently MySpace going to be making a return.
1: Now, I'm really excited about this because I found loads of my favourite artists from like MySpace back in the day.
0: Because it was a music platform.
1: Yeah. Adele first released her music on MySpace.
0: Is that right?
1: Yeah. Oh,
0: I didn't know that.
1: And also, it was quite good if you were a little bit nerdy because you had to, do you remember, you used to code your own profile.
0: Yeah.
1: So you'd write HTML and you could change the colour of everything. Now everything's all the same and boring with apps. You know, like your Instagram always looks the same and everything.
0: Looks the same.
1: Whereas there was one time where I had a Pikachu mouse. So if you went on my profile, your mouse turned into a little Pikachu.
0: Yeah, okay, you weren't popular.
1: No.
0: what is quite interesting with this, the owners of MySpace have said they want to bring it back with the idea being that the modern social media has become, quote, too dependent on algorithms, endless scrolling, and all about, like, how can I get you to engage for more and more and more? Whereas this will just be about communities.
1: Yeah.
0: And I'm like, I'm kind of okay about that.
1: Yeah, because they used to do, I remember, like, it's all coming back to me now, but you used to be able to, like, write a bulletin post, like, basically a blog post.
0: A blog post,
1: and then
0: yeah.
1: People could comment on it and everything. There was a bit more community.
0: I just also like the idea that, like, when I don't get me wrong, I'm so two-faced. I love the fact that I can go onto my TikTok or Instagram, whatever, and find everything that I need to buy for Mrs. Rob's birthday in a couple of weeks because it knows me. But I also quite like the idea of sometimes not being, feel like I'm being followed.
1: Yeah.
0: Do you know what I mean?
1: Yeah.
0: All
1: yeah.
0: of the time. Yeah. Just a little break from the like heavy, I know what you're looking at, I know what you like.
1: Yeah.
0: Why don't I just give me something that I might not know I like
1: yet?
0: Do you know what I mean?
1: Yeah.
0: Maybe it's the way forward.
1: As long as I can get my Pikachu mouse back.
0: All right, I'm
1: ready.
0: I'll put an email in for you.
1: Thank you. All right. This is a

0: of the summer school holidays is on in Ken. Another dry day as well. Plenty of sunshine and highs of 28. 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It's Rob and Noomi for Tuesday.
1: So, I found this great TikTok the other day from a GP that's saying that, you know, if you're one of those people where you're like, oh my gosh, I need to get a better skincare routine, I'm starting to wrinkle, I'm starting to age. He was like, doesn't matter about your wrinkles. Here are the 5 tests to know how well you're aging. And I thought we could talk about it since you're about to turn 40.
0: All right, yeah, thanks. Start peppering it in now, yeah?
1: What are the tests? We've actually done it together. Grip strength. Do you remember when we went to...
0: When I flew a plane.
1: Yeah, true. We should have put some sensors on those controls and it would have been like, wow, he's got the grip strength of a... of a 21-year-old rugby player.
0: When did we do grip strength?
1: When we went to
0: the rugby.
1: Yeah,
0: it was
1: and
0: good
1: they
0: that.
1: Had that test. So if you've got a good grip, then that shows that you can be independent for longer.
0: Yeah.
1: You're not as frail. How fast you walk.
0: Oh dear.
1: Indicates that he said this GP has described walking speed as a full body MOT because it shows you the health of your muscles, heart, lungs, and brain.
0: Okay.
1: However, if you're watching me walk at the moment, it's not a good indicator.
0: It takes a while. It's all I'm not going to go in on you. It takes a while.
1: Floor test? Which is, can you get off the floor without using your hands?
0: May I... We spoke about this when May was born, didn't we? And we said that's a skill that parents must have.
1: Yeah, you managed to do it with May.
0: It's really hard. I think that's a lot harder than people
1: think
0: it is.
1: Again, also for me, I couldn't do that right now. So I don't think these tests are very good if you've just broken your ankle.
0: No.
1: Another test that they say is not necessarily... needing to worry about how much you weigh, but actually how your body carries weight. So your waistline can be an indicator of things like type 2 diabetes, heart disease, liver disease.
0: Well, good. I'm glad I started today well. anything else you want to add to that?
1: Resting heart rate.
0: What? It should be low.
1: Between 60 and 100 beats per minute.
0: Well, it was until you started reeling off all these things that I think I've got to now start worrying about. Thanks, Nims. Appreciate that. Anything else you want to add to this list of problems?
1: It.
0: No, okay.
1: Are you feeling young and healthy?
0: Oh, yeah, very. Tate McRae, Alex Warren.
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1: Traffic and travel.
3: Operation Brock is in place on the M20 with speeds dropping down to 50 miles an hour for cars. Expect Maidstone's Royal Engineers Way, Fairmeadow to be looking quite slow, as is Dattling Hill right now, heading towards the M20 Junction 7. 5 Oak Green, Maidstone Road, traffic looking heavier than normal and things busying up at the Dartford Tunnels. Don't forget, if you're heading into London this morning, the southeastern works at London's Charing Cross and Waterloo East are going to be a problem for you. And also southeastern between Victoria and Orpington, reduced service because of engineering works. Loads of road works, including Broadstairs, Hayne Road, Folkestone's Tontine Street and Cross at Hand, Maidstone Road, could be adding time to your journey this morning. We're on 01227 786 106 is the jam line.
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0: 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It's Robin Noomi. 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
1: As we continue to try and make your summer holidays a little bit more exciting, got your chance to win with Diggerland coming up next.
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2: As the hot, dry weather continues, KMFM's been told firefighters in Kent have battled more than 300 grass blazes in the last 3 months. 130 of those have been in July alone. A yellow heat health alert's coming into force later this morning. A 19-year-old due in court charged with murder after a teenager was killed in a crash near Whitstable. The 18-year-old had been riding a motorbike that was involved in a collision with a car on Chestfield Road on Friday night. New technical education routes are going to be made available to 14-year-olds. It means they'll be able to learn practical skills alongside course

0: subjects like maths and English. And two goats that were stolen from a field in Raynham have both now been found. Maggie and Maple disappeared from Mearsborough Road 10 days ago. Their owner says it's a huge relief to see the two sisters reunited. That's the latest. Next update's at 8.
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0: It'll be another dry day with plenty of sunshine and feeling hot. Highs of 28 in Tenham, 26 in Herne Bay.
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2: Diggerland is always such a great family day out.
3: I love it.
2: You love it. Well, I was talking about it over the weekend and I was saying that you thought it was great for adults.
3: Well, this is the thing. I think the best... They're asleep, so we can talk about them. Honestly. The best days out for the family are the ones that you as mum and dad still find interesting as well. Do you know what I mean?
2: Yeah, like, yeah.
3: In the best one in the world, I'm sure Peppa Pig World's great.
2: But, like, are you going to have a good time?
3: I'm going to have a better time at Diggerland, do you know?
2: Yeah.
3: Anyway, because it's all about me.
2: But it's where you can operate real diggers and machinery, so the kids can have a go too. But if you've ever looked at a JCB and you've been like, I reckon I could do that, you can have a go.
3: They've also got the Sky Shuttle and Spin Dizzy. And one of the things that you'll notice when you have a go on like a little JCB digger is when you see these guys at the side of the road doing the roadworks, they're actually very talented.
2: Yeah, you're like, wow, you're just really impressive. You have to be skilled to do this. But not only could we get you a day out at Diggerland, but also they've teamed up with the Orida Hotel in Maidstone. So after a full day of fun, you can then relax at the hotel, have dinner, an overnight stay and breakfast in the morning.
3: You can win tickets right now to all of that package. Could be yours. KMFM.co.uk. And that's another day of the kids' summer holidays that you don't have to worry about.
2: And a night and breakfast.
3: Sounds like a good idea. 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
19: 7:43, the M20. You've got Operation Brock in place from Junction 8 to Junction 9. Elsewhere, Wainscott Bypass at eastbound, that's slow as you head towards the Medway City Estate at 4 Elms Hill. Detling Hill southbound, that's queuing before the M20 Junction 7. Travel time currently 20 minutes. 5 Oak Green, Maidstone Road, both directions. Traffic's heavier than normal between Badsell Road and Crittenden Road at Colts Hill. Congestion is back to Wetstead on the southbound side. Kipping's Cross, the A21, both directions. Roadworks there causing queues around Beach Lane. Congestion is back half a mile southbound and over 2 miles northbound from Lamberhurst. In Seven Oaks, the A25 Seal Road, that's slow around St John's Hill. And on southeastern services, there's a reduced service between Victoria and Orpington due to engineering works. So check your journey before you set off.
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1: Right, we're not going to say his name, all right?
0: Mm-hmm.
1: We're going to call him Tom. That's not his name. Don't worry, okay. It's not his name. His name, we're going to call him Tom, all right?
0: Tom,
1: friend of mine who is in our NCT group, all right?
0: Yeah.
1: He's telling me over the weekend that he's been round his in-laws the weekend before.
0: Mm.
1: And apparently his mother-in-law, it can be a bit full-on, a bit tricky sometimes. Mm-hmm. And he said that the father-in-law quietly said to him, Tom, give us a hand in the loft, will you? You know, to help do that thing that you said you were going to do. And Tom was like,
0: what thing?
1: Okay, but just went, all right, okay, no worries. They went up and there was absolutely nothing that needed doing. They'd just gone up there for a little bit of peace and quiet.
0: So just sat in the loft?
1: Well, no, every now and again, he said that the dad spun up a drill, like, zoom, zoom, zoom, or like gave something a tap with a hammer so it sounded like they were busy. But it got me thinking, I was like, what's your go-to escape when you just need to get out of something you really don't fancy doing, you know, whether that is a chore or speaking to your mum-in-law. What's the giveaway? I just disappear to the toilet.
0: Yeah, well, I swear we talked about this before.
1: It's like,
0: people
1: just
0: probably
1: hide
0: think
1: there.
0: You've got problems.
1: Well, and that's fine, because they're going to call me out on it, are they?
0: To be fair, I do the same as well. I always go, oh, I need a wee.
1: Just that's what you do that for. I got you now. I got it now.
0: I was wondering why she was going for a wee 10 times during the show.
1: What do you reckon is going to be on people's lists?
0: I reckon if it's like chores around the house, it might be like, oh, I've got to go pop out, get my hair cut.
1: All right, walk the dog will be on there.
0: Oh, yeah. Yeah, yeah,
1: if you've got a dog, like,
0: I was just about to walk the dog.
1: I wish I could do that for you. But, look, Lassie needs walking. Off we go.
0: I wonder if anyone has a similar level of smart as your friend's
1: Tom's,
0: father-in-law.
1: Tom's father-in-law.
0: Of like, oh, no, I'd love to help with that, but I've got to fix something in the loft, and then they are actually just sat there on their phone, but occasionally spinning up a drill.
1: I said to Tom, do you not think that's going to run out at some point? Do you know what I mean?
0: Like, well, I reckon if the mother-in-law isn't one to go up in the loft.
1: Yeah, true.
0: She doesn't know what's going on in there.
1: But it can't last for a decade. Do you know what I mean? Like, that's an excuse that has a sell-by date.
0: Unless you say it's like the house is so old that once you finish, you need to like start again or whatever it is.
1: Like the fourth bridge. Just keep painting round and round.
0: Yeah, yeah, yeah.
1: But over to you. WhatsApp is open this morning. What's the dead giveaway? Your partner's trying to avoid something.
0: Send us a message. 01 227 786 106. You can also get in touch on the KMFM app.
1: It's anonymous, obviously. It's anonymous. Get in touch. Go!

0: on with Rob Wells and Nimi Gilder for Tuesday morning. Thanks for having us on. This morning, asking you to get involved with the answer to this question anonymously, we should add.
1: What's the dead giveaway? Your partner's trying to avoid something.
0: If you're brave enough and you are said partner and want to tell us what your little tactic is as well, you can get in touch with it. We just won't say your name. My partner says he's popping to the shops whenever my family comes round. He once came back with one pint of milk and a new lawnmower. Expensive, isn't it?
1: I mean, at least he's going and buying something. Can you imagine if he was using the excuse of just popping to the shop and then kept coming back empty-handed?
0: My dad used to hide in the shed. We'd hear hammering for ages. Turns out he was making a bird box, but it took him nearly 3 years.
1: But was that the most beautiful, best bird box ever at the end?
0: I mean, I don't know. Depends if I'm your dad. No. Look, you can get in touch right now. All of the options are there for you.
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0: We want the best ones because we want to make up a little chart of them, which we'll share with you at 8:10 this morning, and also give you a chance to win a grand on Say It Too.
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3: Traffic and travel.
0: Roads this morning looking pretty busy going, actually. Operation Brock in force. Don't forget, that's going to be there pretty much for the whole of the summer holidays. So the M20 between 8 and 9 is going to be really slow. Maidstone's A229 Fairmeadow into town looking slow. It's about 30-minute delays there at the moment. And 20 minutes on the bottom of Detling Hill joining the M20 Junction 7. Five Oak Green, Maidstone Road looking really heavy between Five Oak Green and Colts Hill. It's backing up to Wetstead right now. Usual busy stuff elsewhere this morning. Still issues on public transport, including Southeastern between Victoria and Orpington. Engineering works going on there. The issues with London Charing Cross and Waterloo that you'll know about. And waiting time of 15 minutes to passengers at Eurotunnel this morning. We're on 01 227 786 106 is the jam line.
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1: At 8 o'clock, here's Lucy Hudson.
11: More than 300 grass fires have broken out in Kent since the first heatwave of the year. Figures show 30 happened last weekend alone. Crews are now issuing advice to try and reduce that number as the hot, dry weather continues. Tom Edwards is an area manager for Kent Fire Rescue.
12: We do see fires alongside roadways, especially on motorway embankments and hedgerows alongside country lanes. Many of these will be started from discarded smoking materials, so we'd ask members of the public to always make sure that they extinguish cigarettes, don't throw them from car windows.
11: New technical education routes are going to be made available to 14-year-olds. It means they'll be able to learn practical skills alongside core subjects like maths and English. Work and Pensions Secretary Pat McFadden says it'll help tackle youth unemployment.
13: This is more localised than previous announcements. So this gives local mayors and strategic authorities the capacity to have flexibility in their local education offer to gear it more towards local labour markets.
11: Detectives say they're still looking for potential witnesses 40 years after the disappearance of Susie Lamplu. The 25-year-old estate agent left her office in West London to show a flat to a client and was never seen again. A prime suspect who was never charged has since died. Detective Chief Inspector Teresa Foster leads the cold case review.
14: John Kennett is a very good suspect. He remains our suspect, but I'm always keeping an open mind. We haven't got any forensics that links John Canan. It may be that other people were also involved. There's about 30 people, I would say, that we need to get in contact with.
11: A petition's been set up calling for cheaper school travel for tens of thousands of pupils in Kent. Over the past 4 years, the Travel Saver bus pass has increased from £450 to £615. Parents say it's unaffordable, but council bosses insist it's still a significant saving compared to regular tickets. And there are plans to create a memorial to Henry VIII's second wife, Anne Boleyn, in a Kent village. Bosses at St Peter's Church in Hever are trying to raise £130,000 to get a stone carved in her honour. That's the latest. Next update's at 8:30.
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11: 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Highs of 28 in Mepham, 26 in Dover.
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1: It's Tuesday. Is it really only Tuesday?
2: Morning.
3: It's Rob and Mimi. Thanks for having us on this morning. A friend of mine, Tom, was telling me all about his relationship with his father-in-law, because they both agreed the mum-in-law, bit challenging. So they've been disappearing into the loft to fix things.
2: But they've literally just been sat chilling and then occasionally turning a drill on.
3: Zoop, zoop, zoop, and then doing a bit of hammering. But it's been going on for months. And it's good, isn't it?
2: Mm.
3: It's good. We're asking you, what's the dead giveaway? Your partner's trying to avoid something.
2: We've had someone admit to them doing something on Facebook. I'll keep you anonymous. It says, I potter in the garden. Moving, snipping, random digging, watering. I have a beautiful garden now.
3: You're a winner. Check this out. My uncle used to escape family gatherings by saying he had to walk the dog. We all knew he didn't have one. He would just come back an hour later saying he's much calmer now. We all thought it was funny, so we just let him go on with it. I'm going to try that at the weekend. I'm just out to walk the dog, Nick, and just disappear. See how that goes.
2: See how long it waits until someone goes, wait, they don't have a dog.
3: All right, coming up, we're going to read some of our favourites. You can keep them coming on WhatsApp, 01-227-786-106. And we've got a game of Say It coming up too.
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1: Robin Neamy here. Hello, hello, hello. What's the dead giveaway your partner's trying to avoid something?
0: My other half disappears to the toilet with his phone whenever my parents visit. He calls it a quick break. We call it a mini holiday. No,
1: really? we're both guilty of that, aren't we? Yeah. My husband's favourite escape is checking the time. We've got to be better. Men of Kent, please, listen up. We've got to be better. My husband's favourite escape is checking the tyre pressures. The car hasn't moved in 3 hours, but apparently it's important work.
0: Well, I do think also, though, that we should get into the habit of checking tyre pressures. Especially in the summer if you're going on long journeys. So I'll let them have that one.
1: You know, see,
0: as long as you are actually checking the tyre pressures and you're not just sat in the car for 20 minutes.
1: Yeah, yeah, just on your phone again, probably. What else we got?
0: I once pretended I had a work email to answer so I could sit in the car outside my house before going in. That's quite good.
1: That's quite good. It's work calls are good.
0: Yeah, yeah. Like, oh, sorry, I just need to focus. I need to write this.
1: I think Mrs. Rob would know that that wasn't going on. So I don't know if you've noticed, but the in phone systems within cars have got really loud. And apparently she says the whole neighbourhood can hear when me and you are talking. Well, I think I might just be you.
0: You're not even calling me. I'm in the car with you.
1: I've mastered the art of looking busy. If I'm holding a screwdriver, nobody asks questions. I don't even know what I'm fixing.
0: Yeah, but if you're holding the screwdriver and then also trying to play PlayStation at the same time, I think they're going to find you.
1: They're going to see right through that. I kind of like the creativity that has happened. My favourite one, though, I think it's probably the easiest one's the toilet break, isn't it?
0: Yeah.
1: I think that's the easiest one. I think it's easy. I think everybody can partake in that. You haven't got to know anything about anything.
0: You haven't got to fake a phone call.
1: Just going to the loo. And nobody can say, well, you were there a long time.
0: Because that's rude.
1: And you don't want to go into detail. So, yeah, it's fine, isn't it? I think that's the one to win.
0: That is definitely the number one excuse.
1: Right, coming up.
0: Until they book a doctor's appointment for you.
1: Yeah, fair enough, fair enough. Right, today, Wednesday, Thursday, Friday, 4 more days.
0: Until we crown July's winner for Say It. Could it be you?
1: Only if you're playing. If you've not called for a while, we'll tell you you can get on after Mr. Props.

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3: 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As we've been saying, the roads are quiet in general. Things are just a little bit quieter. 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So if you've been trying to get on for months, now is the time to try.
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3: Roads this morning. Op Brock is in place, so expect things to be slow between Junction 8 and 9 and incredibly boring. Chatham's A229 partially blocked. There's an accident just at the M2 Junction 3. It's backing up onto either side of the M2 right now and through Waterslade Woods. Kipping's Cross, the A21, both directions is partially blocked. And a two-vehicle accident near Beach Lane means that you've got queuing traffic of just over a mile to Pembury, but Lamberhurst northbound, it's nearly 3 miles, and there's roadworks in there as well. 30-minute delays in Maidstone this morning. Fairmeadow looking very slow into town for Royal Engineers Way. Everywhere else, kind of looking busy this morning. It is a slow one. It's not been quite as easygoing as it has been the last couple of days. On public transport, there's obviously the issues at London, Charing Cross and Waterloo East. There's also no reduced service on South Eastern between Victoria and Orpington, and 15-minute delays at Eurotunnel this morning. We're on 01-227-786-106. Jamline number. 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
1: Let's play Say It for a Tuesday. On to play today, Alice Chilvers in Ashford. Have you been on to play before, Alice?
2: I did once, and it was the month before our wedding. So I was, like, so desperate to get on, and I did, terribly.
3: Oh, like, who was your teammate
2: so
3: then?
2: it was when you were both on.
3: Oh, that's fine.
1: Oh, that's why.
3: That's absolutely
1: that's
3: fine.
1: That's why
3: yeah,
1: then,
3: yeah,
1: Alice.
3: Absolutely tragic that was. Well, Alice,
1: welcome back.
3: Second timer.
2: Thank you.
1: Second timer.
3: Right, let's get you on to play, Alice. There's £1,000 up for grabs and a score of 10 to beat. Who would you like on your team? Would you like me, Rob?
1: Or would you like me, Numi?
2: Can I have Numi, please?
3: Done and dusted. 60-second timer ready to go. Numes is going to do her very best for you. Score a 10, as I say, to beat. Alice, if you're not sure, shout pass.
1: It's the place where you go to sleep.
2: Your bed, bedroom.
1: Yes, you can write these and post them with a stamp.
2: A letter.
1: Yes, a movie. Orlando Bloom, Johnny Depp, they're on a boat.
2: Pirates of the Caribbean.
1: Yes, you toast these over a fire.
2: Marshmallows.
1: Yes, you might put this in coffee, it's not milk.
2: Shubbian.
1: Yes, you toast these over a fire.
2: Marshmallows.
1: Yes, you might put this in coffee, it's not milk.
2: Sugar.

0: face.
1: Eyelashes.
0: Yes. You might. I blacked out. I don't know how that went.
1: I don't know. I'm really chuffed. Last time, I think I got one.
0: We definitely beat that.
2: The question I have for you is, would you rather have got one or would you rather have got...
1: Two, one away.
2: One for bedroom, two for letters, three for the Pirates of the Caribbean, four for marshmallow and five for cream, six for flake and seven for crossing. We skipped on Tina Turner, simply the best. Eight for toast and nine for eyelashes. You were one.
1: Oh, I can't believe it.
2: Thank you for not swearing. We appreciate you massively.
0: Oh, Alice!
1: I am so glad. I am so, so shocked
0: with
1: myself, though, because last time I went to work. They all heard it. They were like, one, what was that? And I was like, I couldn't hear him properly. By this time, I actually pulled over. I risked being late for work.
2: Oh,
0: well,
2: no.
0: You've redeemed yourself.
2: You have. Get back on, try again another day.
1: Oh, I'm actually really shocked with that. Thank you so
2: good.
1: Much.
2: Have a lovely

0: Say It Kids returns. And for the first time, we're still going to be running the adult version. That's going to run throughout the same time, just after 8 o'clock. And then at about 9:15, if you are a child and fancy having a go to win some Smith Toys gift cards, you can play along as well.
1: Yes.
0: Be listening. I think it's going to be about 9:15-ish. You'll need to wake them up for... Which is later than 8 o'clock, isn't it?
1: Because basically the feedback that we got was everyone was asleep for normal time.
0: Honestly, every time we go out and the kids come up and say, they love Say It.
1: But and we're like, oh, play Summer Say It Kids. And they're like, we're not up at that time.
0: Oh, we're asleep at 8 o'clock. Well, how much I'd give to be a kid again.
1: Must be nice.
0: Right, we'll give you a chance to play from next week. And you need to get yourself your hands on...

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2: It's been revealed more than 300 grass fires have broken out in Kent since the first heatwave of this year. Figures show 30 happened last weekend alone. Crews are urging people to be careful with barbecues, bonfires and cigarettes. It comes as footage has emerged of a huge wildfire in Milton Regis near Sittingbourne. It broke out overnight, causing a lot of smoke in the area. Andy Burnham's announcing a shake-up of schools with new technical education routes available to 14-year-olds. The new Prime Minister wants to tackle youth unemployment. And Adam Ramsey PT had to settle for another bronze medal on day four of the Commonwealth Games. He came third in the 50 metres breaststroke. That's the latest. Next updates at 9.
3: 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Kent weather.
2: It'll be another dry day with plenty of sunshine and feeling hot. Highs of 28 in Leybourne, 26 in Margate.
3: 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Kent weather.
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1: We've been doing this every day this week. £200 Irish Ferries travel voucher for you to have a summer adventure on us.
2: Now, you can get involved up until Friday. 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What is a limerick?
1: A limerick is a five-line poem. The first two lines and the last line rhyme, and the third and fourth line rhyme.
2: And you must include Irish Ferries somewhere in that limerick.
1: Yes.
2: You've got to be under the age of 15, so mums and dads get the kids to write it, submit it on the website, and it could be you on tomorrow's show.
1: This morning, though, Ray Hendricks in Westmorling. Hello. Have you got any plans for some holidays?
3: We're going on a road trip soon.
2: Oh, wow.
3: To Scotland, Wales and Ireland.
1: Dude, oh, wow.
2: That is a serious road trip.
1: That's amazing.
2: When do you go and how long is it going to take? Do you know?
3: I think the 9th for the whole week.
2: Wow, that's going to be incredible. Well, have an amazing time. We'd love to be able to add another summer adventure to your plans as well.
1: So you've written an Irish Ferries limerick. Could you recite it for us, Ray?
3: Our ADHD family sailed out to sea on Irish ferries with my dad, sis and me. Look, a seagull, I shouted with pride. All chips, dad cried. Seagull, my sister replied. We missed the seal, but not lunch, thankfully.
1: Hey.
2: Good work. It's another cracking limerick. Look, Ray, we're going to sort you out thanks to Irish Ferries and their Ferry Good Holiday Competition. A £200 voucher for you to spend to head over with Irish Ferries.
1: Yes. So, congratulations.
2: Congratulations, mate. So, once you get back from your little UK trip, maybe you can start planning a little French getaway with your family. That sound like a good idea?
3: Yeah.
2: Ray, thanks for being on, and thanks to your dad as well for helping you get on the breakfast show this morning. Don't forget, Irish Ferries are travelling out of Dover to Calais up to 10 times a day. So, plenty of opportunities to take your summer adventure with them this year, but you do need to get involved in the competition.
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12: 8.45 on the roads this morning. The M20 coastbound. There is a lane block due to an accident with a lorry and car involved before Junction 9. So that is inside Operation Brock. Expect delays there. Maidstone, Fairmeadow into town. The A229. There's long delays from Royal Engineers Road in Victor Park to Palace Avenue, Mill Street. Travel time currently 30 minutes. In Chatham, the A229 is partially blocked with slow traffic due to an accident at the M2 Junction 3. Congestion to the M2 exits either side and back to Walderslade Woods. It's on the roundabout. Kipping's Cross, the A21 both directions. There's queues and it's partially blocked because of an accident inside the roadworks area. Congestion is back to Pembury southbound and Lamberhurst northbound. The accident is just by Beach Lane. Police are there directly directing traffic. And Five Oak Green, the A228 Maidstone Road, both directions. Traffic heavier than normal there between Badsell Road and Crittenden Road. Congestion is back to Wetstead on the southbound side. If you've got any updates, call us hands-free. 01227 786 106.
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0: hard on yourself at KMFM. It's Breakfast with Robin Neames. Good morning.
1: Heading towards 9 o'clock, which means morning motivational mix on the way.
0: I still kind of got this like cold thing lingering around, so I need every bit of motivation going to kickstart this day, honestly. Why do people get colds in the summer?
1: Well, a lot of people get them from aircon, don't they? But
0: yeah,
1: definitely in here.
0: It's honestly,
1: a little bit crisp in the studio.
0: It's like
1: this morning.
0: A butcher's fridge, this place, isn't it?
1: It is actually,
0: isn't it?
1: Yeah.
0: It's probably a joke.
1: The pack
0: there,
1: of bacon, like, though, yeah, is really adding
0: to
1: that.
0: There it is.
1: Who put that bacon there?
0: Somba. Stop looking at me. Somba, Ellie Goulding is coming, and that morning motivational mix there.
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5: Traffic and travel.
8: Operation Brock, on in the M20 area between 8 and 9. Expect Chatham's partially blocked. The A229 is because of an accident between the M2 junction 3. Was around that Tannington roundabout area. It's backing up on the M2 both directions, and Waterslade Woods also looking pretty heavy going. Kipping's Cross, the A21 in both directions, is partially blocked. An accident there. Backing up to Pembury for a mile and Lamberhurst for 3 miles. Detling Hill slow, 15 minutes or so as you're heading in towards Maidstone, and Maidstone's Fairmeadow still got 15 minutes of traffic because of roadworks just at Palace Avenue and Mill Street. Expect it to be busy in the county town this morning. We're on 01227 786 106 is the jam line.
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10: Firefighters have issued advice to try and reduce the number of grass fires in Kent. As we're told, 300 have broken out since the first heatwave of the year. Stats show 130 of them have happened in July alone, and 30 were tackled over the past weekend. Smokers are being told not to throw cigarettes out of car windows, and there's guidance around disposable barbecues too. Tom Edwards is an area manager at Kent Fire and Rescue.
11: Make sure that they're properly extinguished before you dispose of them. And then when it comes to bonfires, again, don't have one unless you really, it's really necessary at this time of the year.
10: It comes as footage has emerged of a huge wildfire in Milton Regis near Sittingbourne. It broke out overnight, causing a lot of smoke in the area. Crews also managed to put out a field fire in Throwley near Faversham yesterday evening, as well as a blaze involving fencing, undergrowth and trees in Kingswood near Maidstone. The Prime Minister's promising to make sure there are no dead ends for young people as he plans a schools shake-up to tackle youth unemployment. Andy Burnham says new technical routes will be made available to 14-year-olds, allowing them to learn practical skills needed for local jobs. Pat McFadden is the Work and Pension Secretary.
12: I think that technological change makes this more urgent than it has been in the past. In some ways, I think this is government and policy catching up with the conversation that is going on among young people themselves.
10: Two goats that were stolen from a field in Raynham have now been found. Maggie and Maple disappeared from Mearsborough Road 10 days ago. One was discovered in Sittingbourne at the weekend, and the other's been rescued from a property in Gravesend. Their owner says it's a huge relief to see the two sisters reunited.
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10: Kent swimmer Amelie Smith Smith has won a silver medal at the Commonwealth Games. The 16-year-old finished second in the women's 400-metre medley final last night. Meanwhile, Iona Winifrith, who's also from Tunbridge, won bronze in the women's 100-metre breaststroke in the SB8 para category. That's the latest. Next updates at 10.
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5: 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Kent weather.
10: It'll be another dry day with plenty of sunshine and feeling hot. Highs of 28 in Ashford, 26 in Rickover.
5: 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Kent weather. 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
2: Today's Morning Motivational Mix for the awesome team at Martha Trust celebrating 10 years of Music for Martha at the Square, which is happening this Sunday, the 2nd of August from 12 noon to 6:30pm. It's a much-loved community event raising money for Martha's Trust, organised in partnership with the King's Head, Dunkley's of Deal and the Port Arms. 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
3: You know, I say to you, when you do stuff that's a little bit silly, I say to you, don't worry, you won't be the only person that's ever done this before. Big believer. If you've thought it, somebody's already thought it before. The story I'm about to share with you has never been done before.
2: She is one of a kind.
3: It's a total one-off. When you're booking your stay this summer holiday, definitely check this one simple thing. We'll explain more after summer.

0: Harding with Burns, KMFM. It's breakfast. You don't disagree with my thinking that if you've already thought it or you've done it, you're not the only person.
1: Yeah.
0: There will be at least one other person that's had the same thought, has done the same thing as you.
1: Unless it's this case.
0: Yeah. This is the only time that this has ever happened, no?
1: I can't tell if it was an accident or if she thought she was going to get a deal.
0: I don't know. This holidaymaker has gone viral. See her all over social media because she accidentally messaged a women's prison in the Philippines instead of a hotel while she was trying to book accommodation.
1: She contacted Baguio City Jail asking if they had any available units.
0: Ma'am, this is a jail for women. You can't come here. Can you imagine messaging HMP Elmley or Swaleside in Isle of Sheppey going, yeah, just wonder if you got any space, you know, for a long weekend? Like, no. Surely, how has that even happened?
1: Do you think she gets a bit confused because there's places like, where's that? Is it in Maidstone? Where's that escape room place in Kent that's an old prison?
0: Oh.
1: Or is it in Canterbury?
0: I think it's Canterbury, is it? Yeah.
1: But you've also got the pound.
0: It's by the pound.
1: Well.
0: Yeah, I think it's that one. And you know, in Oxford, there is an actual prison that you can, is now a hotel.
1: It's now a hotel.
0: And they've left the cells and everything and you can go and stay there.
1: See, and I know that there, I think there's one in New York as well, that was an old prison and you can now stay in that and that's a hotel. So maybe she just got confused. Maybe she just thought, oh, it's one of those. And they've just kept the name. Let me DM them on Facebook.
0: And I mean, even the idea that they've got a Facebook blows my mind anyway.
1: They'd be like, well, you can stay. You got to do something first.
0: Yeah. We'll be waiting patiently for you to be checked in. So remember, if you are booking any last-minute trips, rule number one...
1: Don't book a jail.
0: Make sure it's not a prison.
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2: Traffic and travel.
0: Roads this morning. Expect things to be a little bit slow around Operation Brock. Obviously, the speed's dropped to 50 miles an hour for that long stretch between Junction 8 and 9. The earlier problems in Chatham seem to have sorted themselves out, but the ones at Kipping's Cross haven't. Partially blocked both directions, the A21 this morning. This is just near Beach Lane. It's backing up to Pembury southbound for just over a mile. Lamberhurst is nearly 3 miles, and there's roadworks in the area. Police are now on scene directing traffic. Slow one for Tunbridge Wells around London Road. Five Oak Greens, Maidstone Road looking slower than normal, as is Fairmeadow heading into town. Most of that's because of the roadworks, though, to be fair. Loads and loads of roadworks are all visible on the KMFM app, but they include Strews, Frinsbury Road, Broadstairs, Hayne Road and Folkestone's Tontine Street. We're on 01-227-786-106. 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

0: John, Dua Lipa, Cold Heart, 9:32. Another beautiful day across Kent today. They reckon highs of 28. It's going to be feeling a little bit warm.
1: And apparently there's going to be a big full moon tomorrow.
0: So when we get up, when we come in tomorrow morning, we'll see it.
1: Yeah,
0: won't we?
1: Yeah, rises on Wednesday.
0: It's called the Buck Moon?
1: The Buck Moon, because apparently it can look like it's got antlers.
0: Yeah, I did read that. But you were saying, are they named every month?
1: Well, I don't know if everyone's, but we've talked about a worm moon before. We've talked about a strawberry moon before.
0: Yeah, strawberry moon,
1: so
0: I recognise that.
1: Is it just like
0: that.
1: A wolf moon?
0: Wolf moon, yeah.
1: Is it like particular type, you know, like is the July month known as the Buck Moon, and then each month's got kind of their own name?
0: Maybe. I'd seen that it looks, for whatever reason, that it's got like tiny little antlers on the top of it. Is it just... I'm going to ask a stupid... It doesn't matter.
1: Okay. When we were coming back from Sea Salter on Saturday night, it wasn't a full moon, but the moon was really low in the sky and was huge.
0: And big.
1: So this one's probably...
0: Maybe it's not a stupid question. So do...
1: Go on. Be brave.
0: All right. All right. Okay. So it moves round, yeah?
1: Yeah.
0: So the antler part of it, is that because we might be seeing a different side of the moon?
1: I don't think we see a different side, because I think the way that we spin, because that's why we have the dark side of the moon. I think there is a side of the moon that we don't see.
0: Whatever.
1: Yeah, because it spins round on one side. But I think maybe the antlers are like an optical illusion, or some of the craters look like something.
0: It's an early drive tomorrow to work. You're going to see it, yeah?
1: Yeah.
0: That's quite exciting, isn't it?
1: Big moon.
0: I just find all of it just a bit weird. Do you know what I mean? Space. It just blows my mind. I just can't compute, really.
1: Should we do a little space summer school for Rob?
0: For me. And anybody else that wants to come along, we can charge for my tickets.
1: Excellent.
0: I'm not sure that we're gonna fill that up, Nooms.
1: Well, if you're interested, send us a WhatsApp.
0: All right, Duke them on. I got you. It's KMFM at breakfast. As

0: 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We'll have a little bit more of an update for you tomorrow of how it's going behind the scenes here at KMFM HQ.
1: So they're going to have to change the advert?
0: I think so. And it just made me smile because yesterday I saw loads of tins.
1: Mm.
0: And it's like, not always the ones with the recognisable labels in them are the best tasting.
1: Aldi and Lidl have beaten Heinz in a baked beans taste test.
0: And it's not like it's being tested by a couple of people. This was like a significant amount. They tested loads of different brands, not just, Aldi's own and Lidl. Like, there's like Branston ones. They tested everything. And the top five goes like this. Number five, Asda.
1: Number four, Branston.
0: Number three, Heinz.
1: Number two, Lidl Newgate Baked Beans.
0: And number one was Aldi Bramwell Beans, which is 40p a can, as opposed to Heinz,
1: which is £1.40.
0: Man, it's tough, isn't it? Because I think in your brain, you're like, baked beans, Heinz.
1: Yeah.
0: Smart ketchup, it's Heinz. You know, that's it, isn't it? They are the only types that you can have that you know are going to be brilliant.
1: But beans does not mean Heinz.
0: Pardon? You're right.
1: The ad always says beans means Heinz.
0: Beans means Heinz, doesn't it?
1: But beans does not mean Heinz.
0: No. What
1: beans
0: are you say?
1: Means Aldi and Lidl. It's not got the same ring to it.
0: No, it doesn't happen, does it? I'm up for doing a taste test because I quite like Heinz baked beans.
1: Mm.
0: But I reckon you'd struggle. I think if you had them all cooked and they're in a line, I don't think you'd
1: be able to. Yeah, I wouldn't be able to point out which one's which.
0: Nando's sauce, however, I'd be all over that. But Heinz baked beans.
1: He's an expertise.
0: He's
1: a sommelier when it comes to Nando's sauces.
0: I try. Bruno Mars, Disco Lines and Anne-Marie coming up and Travel News with Nooms next.
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1: 9:45. The M20, you've got Operation Brock in place from Junction 8 to Junction 9, so there's a speed restriction. Kipping's Cross, A21, both directions. That's queuing because of an earlier accident near Beach Lane. Congestion is back a mile southbound to Pembury and 2 miles northbound back to Lamberhurst. It's where the roadworks are, so that's causing extra delays. 5 Oak Green, the A228 Maidstone Road, both directions. That's queuing near Badsell Road, 5 Oak Green, and Crittenden Road at Colts Hill because of the temporary lights that are in place until Friday. Elsewhere, Tunbridge Wells, the A26 London Road, St John's Road, that's busy between Southborough and the centre of Tunbridge Wells. It's also slow in Sevenoaks on the A25 Seal Road around St John's Hill. Eurotunnel, waiting time of up to 20 minutes on the passenger service at Folkestone and Southeastern. There's engineering works happening at the moment, so there's a reduced service between Paddock Wood and Strood and between Victoria and Orpington. So if you're travelling on the train today, check your journey before you set off. Any updates, call us hands-free, 01227 786 106.
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0: Ed's with you today. 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We'd love to have him on tomorrow's show.
1: Yes, writer of Limerick with Irish Ferries in, and you could be winning £200 Irish Ferries travel voucher.
0: So much going on the show tomorrow. We need to keep you up to date with everything that's happening on Tons of Tins because things are ramping up, so we'll do that. And also, this week, you know what Friday is?
1: How has that come round again?
0: I don't know. And it lands, it is the last day.
1: Of the month.
0: It's crazy. It's crazy. Not only is it the final of Say It, we're also going to be giving you a chance to play and win on £1,000 Friday. That is all coming your way towards the end of this week.
1: Andy Walker's on from 11 to soundtrack your work day.
0: Next up, though, it's all about pop anthems, including the guy that's in the news today because he got upset that he did a dance and the lady didn't like it. Mm. Usher kicks it all off next.
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0: Up Brock on play in the M20 area between Junction 8 and 9. Kipping's crossed the A21, still queuing after the earlier accident near Beach Lane. Still backing up quite a way around there. Five Oak Greens, Maidstone Road. Temporary traffic lights there until Friday. That's looking super slow. Maidstone and Canterbury, probably the slowest places to be this morning. We're on 01 227 786 106 is the jam line.
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11: As the hot, dry weather continues, KMFM's been told firefighters in Kent have battled more than 300 grass blazes in the last 3 months. 130 of those have been in July alone, with 30 over the past weekend. Area manager Tom Edwards from Kent Fire and Rescue is urging anyone who sees one break out to report it.
12: Sometimes it's problematic trying to identify where you are in these circumstances, but if you're outside in the countryside. So there's a couple of apps that are useful. One of them is called What3Works. words, which will give you a precise location, which is really, really helpful for our colleagues in the control room.
11: New technical education routes are going to be made available to 14-year-olds. It means they'll be able to learn practical skills alongside core subjects like maths and English. Detectives say they're still looking for potential witnesses 40 years after the disappearance of Susie Lamplew. The 25-year-old estate agent left her office in West London to show a flat to a client and was never seen again. A prime suspect who was never charged has since died. Lizzie is Susie's sister.
13: I like to remember her as she was. Susie was vibrant, loved life. And I think if you think about where could she be, you're not going to remember how she was. You're going to think about what might have happened.
11: A new conference centre has opened near Ashford, aiming to help people with learning disabilities get meaningful work. The site at Highlands Farm in Woodchurch will be used for training in things like catering, room setup and customer service. Sarah Edwards is CEO of the Canterbury Oast Trust, the charity behind the idea.
14: The world of work is a big, scary place for anybody, really, regardless of people with intellectual disabilities or additional learning needs. So this gives people the opportunity to kind of learn what work is all about in a really safe, secure environment.
11: The course will be fully accredited with qualification certificates for those who complete it. And in cricket, Kent are taking on Lancashire in the One Day Cup. They'll be hoping to bounce back from Sunday's defeat to Gloucestershire. Play in Preston's due to get underway in about an hour. That's the latest. Next updates at 11.
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11: Kent weather. Staying dry today with plenty of sunshine and feeling hot. Highs of 28 in Westerham, 26 in Deal.
2: 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Kent weather.
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5: Traffic and travel.
7: Cuxton's queuing on the 828 Sundridge Hill, both directions near Pilgrim's Way. There's congestion stretching back to Halling. That's the longest side where traffic's queuing. That's because of roadworks. Maidstone's Fair Meadow into town. There's a mile of queues at the moment. You start from the White Rabbit roundabout. The Wainscot bypass eastbound partially blocked and a mile of queues. Accident at Fort Elms Hill roundabout causing that. And a reduced service on southeastern trains between Paddockwood and Strood following engineering works.
4: 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Kent's traffic and travel.
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7: At 11 o'clock, Lucy Hudson.
8: It's been revealed more than 300 grass fires have broken out in Kent since the first heatwave of the year. Figures show 30 happened last weekend alone. There are concerns about the impact on fields and farmlands as the hot, dry weather continues. Tom Edwards is an area manager for Kent Fire and Rescue.
9: There's a lot that we've been doing with farmers to ensure that if there are accidental ignitions, that they are dealt with as quickly as possible. Again, making us aware as quickly as possible, but also working to minimise the chances of those accidental ignitions.
8: Andy Burnham says he wants hard hats to be valued as much as graduation caps as he announces a shake-up of school qualifications. From 2028, 14-year-olds will be able to choose technical pathways alongside academic subjects. The Prime Minister's hoping it'll help tackle youth unemployment.
10: We've had a system built for too long around the university route, and it sends a message to some young people that they're some kind of second-class citizens. And it's just not right. They need an education system that works for them as well.
8: More than 58,000 illegal cigarettes have been found during raids on shops in Medway. Officers also seized 24 kilos of tobacco after using sniffer dogs to search businesses in Chatham, Strood, Gillingham and Twiddle. One person's been arrested. Now, KMFM's been hearing how a new conference centre in Kent will help people with learning disabilities get used to the world of work. Canterbury Oast Trust has opened a business site at Highlands Farm near Ashford and are running a 12-week course in things like catering excellent customer service and room setup. Sarah Edwards is CEO of the charity.
11: Some of the people that we support might never have had an opportunity of paid work before. So this is a really exciting step in their progression, and for people that we're currently not supporting, having an opportunity to take part in something new.
8: It's hoped the experience will help build their confidence. They'll also get a certificate from Exam Board AQA. And Kent swimmer Emily Smith has won a silver medal at the Commonwealth Games. The 16-year-old finished second in the women's 400-metre medley final. Meanwhile, Iona Winifrith, who's also from Tunbridge, won bronze in the women's 100-metre breaststroke in the SB8 para category. That's the latest. Next updates at 12.
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8: Staying dry today with plenty of sunshine and feeling hot. Highs of 28 in Dartford, 26 in Sandgate.
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I'm a little confused. So we can't use our hoses at home, but we can fill up a watering can. Is that right? Have I got those rules correct? Just throwing them out there this morning so I know I am going by the law. Kind of. Justin Timberlake, here is Rock Your Body. This is KMFM.

0: Air Power, Coldplay on KMFM. This is Andy Walker. I'll play that song for delivery drivers in Kent who are already breaking a sweat lifting those heavy parcels. There's one delivery guy who's gone viral after he lifted two very heavy boxes into a customer's porch and then took the moment to speak into the camera doorbell asking the customer if he'd reconsider buying such heavy items in the future.
1: I don't know if you can hear me. Please don't order really, really heavy things off Amazon. Jeff Bezos makes $1 million, but we don't. Amazon's for like cute little fun things, you know what I'm saying? Have a good day, though.
0: He's so polite at the end. Have a good day, though, but please... stop ordering such heavy things. I hope he took a tea break after that. He looked absolutely exhausted. So stay hydrated out there today. It is a hot one if you are a delivery driver. Very warm temperatures in those high-vis jackets. Right, tunes to come. The guy who's having his best year yet and a song that sounds particularly good in the sunshine.
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0: Coming up, we've got 20 minutes of unforgettable anthems that will take you back. 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

Outstanding Ordinary at KMFM, and Becky Hill is performing in Canterbury next month. You may have heard, you may have seen some billboards around Canterbury. This weekend, we have tickets to win your way in to see her. 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

0: That song I said sounds particularly good in the sunshine. This one, Shapeshifters, Lotus Theme at KMFM. And a real quick question, would you like a lot of money dropped into your bank account for the summer? 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
0: Because we could be doing exactly that, £1,500 cash will be dropped into someone's bank account every week for the next 3 weeks, starting from Monday. 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

0: pop anthem from Janet Jackson at KMFM. The Michael movie is the biggest biopic ever now. It's made £1 billion. Incredible. Right, on the way next, the guy who recently spent 2 hours DJing while running on a treadmill. I've just watched a video. It looked exhausting. Pull up a chair. Sit down like I am. Much more comfortable. One of his biggest hits moments away.
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5: Queues on the A228 Sundridge Hill in Cuxton. Both directions near Pilgrim's Way. There's roadworks. Maidstone's Fair Meadow into town is queuing from Stacey Street roundabout. And Kipping's Cross on the A21. There are delays near Beach Lane due to major roadworks.
2: 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Kent's Traffic and Travel.
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5: At 12 o'clock, Lucy Hudson.
6: Firefighters say they're having to adapt to the hot, dry weather, as figures show more than 300 grass blazes have broken out in Kent since the heatwave in May. 160 have happened this month alone. Area manager Tom Edwards from Kent Fire and Rescue says they're using new equipment to help cover large areas.
7: We also look at some of the more advanced techniques, which have been very common on the continent and across the world. As we're seeing the change to climate, those kind of firefighting tactics are much more useful and relevant to the conditions that we see nowadays, unfortunately.
6: Multiple people are trapped inside a shopping centre in Japan after an earthquake. A powerful tremor has hit the south of the country. Buildings have been destroyed and 50 people are thought to be injured. Andy Burnham's announced a shake-up to school qualifications that'll put more focus on preparing children for work. Technical routes are going to be made available for 14-year-olds alongside academic subjects. The Prime Minister says he's on a mission to tackle youth unemployment.
8: I cannot accept the situation where we have so many young people in their 20s on benefits. It's just not right for them. It would be wrong to blame the young people when we have an education system that doesn't set them up properly.
6: GP surgeries in Kent have been hit with IT issues, causing disruption for thousands of patients. Doctors and medical staff are struggling to access people's records because systems are running slowly. We've asked NHS Kent and Medway for a comment. And people with learning disabilities have been given the chance to gain new skills by working at a conference centre in Kent. They'll be trained in things like customer service, catering and room setup at Highlands Farm in Woodchurch near Ashford. It's been set up by the Canterbury Oast Trust. Sarah Edwards is their CEO.
9: Meaningful occupation is really important to people, and that can come in many different ways. And so we've been supporting people for a number of years through different training and life skills programs that build up their confidence and their skills. So this is the next step in that pathway.
6: It's hoped local businesses will get involved by booking events at the site, which has space for up to 100 guests. That's the latest. Next updates at 1.
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1: Kent weather.
6: Staying dry this afternoon with plenty of sunshine and feeling hot. Highs of 28 in Sevenoaks, 26 in Broadstairs.
2: 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Kent weather.
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5: Oh, the tunes are so good as we get into the afternoon. This is Andy Walker. This guy spent 2 hours on a treadmill while DJing at the same time recently. Jax Jones.
2: 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This

7 weeks as the Kent Top 40 number one from Taylor Swift. The KMFM Toy Story 5 has now officially made £1 billion at the cinema. It's doing rather well. And if you are going to wait until that movie is out on streaming, it should be at the end of September. Right, good tune.

0: So good. Ella Eyre and Sigala came here for love at KMFM. Hey, here's a very quick new game that you can play today. See if you can find a green patch of grass anywhere at all. Kent is starting to look like a desert, isn't it? We desperately need a drop of rain. Words I never thought I would ever say. And there may be some on the way on Monday afternoon. Backstreet Boys on the way in just a second, and next, the tune of the summer.
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today or at home with your furry friends who, let's face it, they run the house, don't they? Andy Burnham's adopted dog, Axel, will live with him in Manchester, while Larry the Cat continues to run things at 10 Downing Street. I love seeing the pictures of Larry just chilling on the cobbles in front of all the cameras, as if to say, take my photo, I am a model. By his Sonny Federa.

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0: Okay, listen up, because while the kids are with you on their summer break, ask them to send Robin Newmy a 5-line limerick and they could win you a £200 Irish Ferries travel voucher so you can have your own summer adventure. And it was Ray who won this morning.
2: Our ADHD family sailed out to sea on Irish Ferries with my dad, sis and me. Look, a seagull, I shouted with pride. All chips, dad cried. Seagull, my sister replied. We missed the seal, but not lunch, thankfully.
0: I like that a lot. Cheeky mentions Irish Ferries. £200 Irish Ferries travel voucher going to Ray and his family. Well done. Make sure it is travel themed and it mentions Irish Ferries, because this competition is all about celebrating their Limericks for Kids competition. 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And your next getaway could be with Irish Ferries, who sail up to 10 times per day from Dover to Calais. 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And good luck. On the way next, a Miles Smith favourite and the guy lots of fans write their own poems about, Harry Styles.
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Miles at KMFM. It is a busy week on the roads this week for summer getaways. 6 million journeys between now and Thursday. Popular destinations are Cornwall, Devon and Somerset. Canterbury coming out as the most popular Kent destination for out-of-towners. Just don't tell them about the cost of parking and it'll be fine. Neo.

0: electric guitars at the end of pop songs. It's Chapel Roan's Pink Pony Club and it's KMFM. This is Andy Walker. Hopefully you are staying cool. It's turning into quite the heat wave of the afternoon and even warmer tomorrow. Right, Joel Corry, Sorry, and Justin Timberlake, Can't Stop the Feeling, both next.
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2: Traffic and travel.
0: Maidstone, very busy. First, Fairmeadow into town has roadworks. That's causing queues. And then Upper Stone Street is queuing. The emergency services are dealing with an incident near the junction with Campbell Road. Delays back onto Palace Avenue. Kippins Cross on the A21, queuing both directions near Beach Lane due to roadworks. Delays back towards Pembrey heading southbound and Lambhurst heading northbound. And Cuxton, there are queues on the 828 Sundridge Hill in both directions.
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9: It's feared a number of people have died in an explosion at a shopping centre in Japan following an earthquake. A powerful tremor has hit the country's Kyushu Island. Multiple people are trapped after the building partly collapsed. Thousands of homes are also without power. Back here, an area of land near Sittingbourne has been left scorched following a huge wildfire. Footage at Kent Online this lunchtime shows plumes of smoke billowing from the blaze in Milton Regis. Reporter Joe Crossley says it took around 40 firefighters to put out the flames.
10: They left the scene around about 3 o'clock this morning, but are back here today, dampening down the last hot spots. There's one crew here and around about four firefighters.
9: KMFM's been told more than 300 grass fires have broken out in Kent in the past 3 months. A masked man who broke into a house in Gillingham and demanded money from a pensioner has been jailed. Three criminals were involved in the raid near Begonia Avenue in January, with one holding a zombie knife to the victim's throat. 25-year-old Jack Dallas from Trinity Road has been locked up for 8 years and 3 months. The Prime Minister's vowed hard hats will be as valued as graduation caps when new technical qualifications start in England from 2028. Business groups have welcomed plans to combine skills training with work experience in a bid to tackle youth unemployment. And a Swanska mum's launched a petition to try and get cheaper school transport for thousands of Kent children. The cost of a Travel Saver bus pass has risen from £450 to £615 over the past 4 years. Nurse and Smith brought one for her daughter, but didn't realise it's only valid in term time. time.
8: Saturday, Sundays, again, they can't really use the travel savers to go places or relying on us. And, you know, extracurricular activities after school, again, they kind of depending on us to pick them up.
9: KCC say they'd have to put up prices to make it available all year round.
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9: Athletics in Canterbury. Charlotte Hemridge is through to the semi-finals of the 400 metres at the Commonwealth Games. The 19-year-old who represents Wales won her heat in Glasgow this morning. She'll race in the next round on Thursday. That's the latest. Next updates at 2.
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9: 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Highs up to 28 in Chatham, 26 in Deal.
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0: I've just watched a video of Joel Corry DJing in Ibiza. The drinks are far too close to that DJ booth. One spillage and the music's going off. Here's Sorry.
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Justin Timberlake at KMFM, and we might cross into the mid-30s tomorrow. Heatwave Part 4 is on the way. Hey, good news is you can have 3 loads of washing done and dry by now.

Sarcho, good Dua Lipa tunes, Dance the Night at KMFM. Are you managing to keep the kids entertained? It's being said that by day 10, we run out of ideas, which is this week. Is it tomorrow, Thursday? That, by the way, that's after we've suggested, what about a movie night? How about board games, baking, reading, painting? At that point, we have no ideas. I'm happy to open up the floor right now, by the way, if you have a really cool thing that you've done with the kids so far during the summer break and it's worked wonders, WhatsApp it to me and I will share it with the rest of Kent. It's like I'm opening up our own summer WhatsApp group and you're part of it. 01227 786 106. You can text me now, later in the week, if you haven't come up with an idea so far, but it's always open. WhatsApp is 01227 786 106 and it's always free on WhatsApp. Stella Lefty, Boston, next.

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Sunshine Anthem, Beauty and the Beat, Justin Bieber, Nicki Minaj. It's KMFM. This is Andy Walker. And I was asking you earlier for your ideas on how to keep the kids entertained, because they're saying by day 10, we do run out of ideas. That's KMFM. This is Andy Walker. And I was asking you earlier for your ideas on how to keep the kids entertained, because they're saying by day 10, we do run out of ideas.

0: Bobby Brown, the brilliant Two Can Play That Game at KMFM. One of the big songs for the summer is Another and Talk To You, which I'll play for you next. Oh, and by the way, if you still haven't heard...
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0: After 3 incredible weeks of collecting, donating and supporting, we just want to say a humongous, in capital letters, thank you for once again supporting our Kent Food Bank appeal called Tons of Tins. 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So thank you so much.

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Girl from Taylor Swift at KMFM, and I was talking about mosquitoes absolutely loving me earlier. Chelsea has WhatsApped me to say they don't like garlic, so put it in your food. This makes sense. I mean, they are bloodsuckers, and garlic worked on vampires in the movies, so I get it. Okay, garlic it is in my spaghetti bolognese tonight. Thank you, Chelsea.

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Oh, so very good. There's one song in there particular you haven't heard in absolutely ages. You'll know it because it will stand out. We'll get into those songs next at KMFM.

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6: Maidstone's Upper Stone Street. There's one lane blocked. Emergency services are dealing with an incident near Campbell Road. Plus roadworks on Fairmeadow, causing delays back to the White Rabbit roundabout. And Kippins Cross on the A21. There's queues both directions near Beach Lane. Heading south, delays back to Pembury. And northbound back to Lamberhurst. It's because of roadworks.
5: 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Traffic and travel.
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6: At 2 o'clock, Nicola Everett.
8: Authorities in Japan say several people have died after a powerful earthquake struck Kyushu Island. Part of a shopping centre's collapsed with people trapped inside. Ryota Mimakis described the moment the tremors started.
9: We saw a lot of things on the table and on the lid, you know, came down. The initial shock was, I think, about 2 minutes or something, and it was quite big. I've never experienced that big earthquake, so I was not being able to stand still.
8: We're told there have also been power cuts and damage to roads and bridges. A French warship said to have fired 17 live rounds not far from the Shadow Home Secretary while he was on a vessel in the English Channel. Chris Philp was being interviewed about small boat crossings to Dover when the gunshots were heard. The government says they've contacted their French counterparts. Firefighters have been dampening down hotspots following a huge blaze on land near Sittingbourne. Footage at Kent Online this afternoon shows flames and smoke near Greenporch Close in Milton Regis. The area has now been left with a blackened scar. A campaign's underway to try and save families money on bus passes for children to get to and from school in Kent. Parents say the current travel saver is too expensive as costs have risen from £450 to £615 over the past 4 years. Dartford councillor Victoria Akinwumidi is backing a petition to get it reduced.
10: The price is astronomical for many families and unaffordable. And fundamentally, families have to essentially pay almost £1,240 if they have two children, but £615 a year to get their kids to school.
8: The county council insists it continues to provide a significant saving compared with commercial season ticket options. And at the Commonwealth Games, there's been a gold medal for Whitstable's Shan Honour. She's claimed the women's pairs title in bowls with partner Amy Farrow. It's been quite a few days for the 38-year-old. She carried the flag for Team England at the opening ceremony and has also become an auntie for the first time. That's the latest. Next update's at 3.
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7: Kent weather.
8: Sunny and warm this afternoon. It's going to be staying dry overnight as well. Lows dropping to 16 in Maidstone, 18 in Dover.
5: 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Kent weather.
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6: Lunchtime was ages ago and still quite a few hours to go until home time. So in the middle of the afternoon, we are 2 p.m. And here comes a 20-minute reunion of tunes. And we're starting with S Club 7.

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2: 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Wrapping up with Strike, You Sure Do, Eternal Estelle, Coolio and S Club 7 made up today's 20-minute reunion, and we'll do another tomorrow at KMFM. And coming up, how would you like to win family tickets to Diggerland plus an overnight hotel stay? Because let's face it, a day of operating Real Diggers is quite full on and you need some R&R afterwards. I will tell you how to win really soon. And Alex Warren and Little Mix on the way.

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Gala, Stay the Night at KMFM. If you missed The Devil Wears Prada 2 at the cinema recently, it's finally out on streaming from tomorrow. It might be a good movie to watch late tomorrow night when you can't sleep, because tomorrow evening is going to feel quite tropical. The heat wave's back. Here is Material Lover from the movie. See you in a Spyro at KMFM.

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Blow Me One Last Kiss. That is Pink, and it's KMFM with Andy Walker. Early reviews for the new Spider-Man movie, Brand New Day, are out today, and they are very, very good. Critics are saying it's Tom Holland's

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This is KMFM with Andy Walker. The tunes after three, so, so good. Calvin Harris with Satisfy, Swedish House Mafia, and the song that made Lady Gaga famous.

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8: 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Traffic and travel.
9: Still very busy in Maidstone, Upper Stone Street, partially blocked due to an emergency service incident near Campbell Road. And before that, Fairmeadow into town has roadworks with delays back to the White Rabbit roundabout. And one more, Kippins Cross, the A21 queues both directions near Beach Lane due to major roadworks.
8: 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Kent's traffic and travel.
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9: At 3 o'clock, Nicola Everett.
10: It's reported several people have died in Japan after an earthquake caused an explosion at a shopping centre on the island of Kyushu. Tremors were recorded late in the afternoon there. Prime Minister Sanae Takaichi says protecting lives is her government's top priority.
11: We're currently assessing the damage and number of casualties, but there have been reports on injuries as well as power cuts, damaged roads, bridges and buildings. I ask all to take measures to protect yourselves.
10: Elsewhere this afternoon, firefighters have been tackling a blaze close to an historic landmark in Canterbury. It's the second fire to break out near the Simmons Memorial in Daejeon Gardens in as many weeks. It's after 40 firefighters spent the night tackling a huge grass fire near Sittingbourne, while a field of barley went up in flames near Faversham yesterday afternoon. A man's been attacked and had his mobile phone stolen after being asked by a group of young people if they could follow his business on social media. It happened near the High Street in Tunbridge Wells last Saturday. A 16-year-old was later arrested and questioned. They've been released on bail. There are calls for school bus passes in Kent to be valid outside of term time to save families money during the holidays. At the moment, the Travel Saver scheme can only be used to get pupils to and from class. Swanscombe mum Nurson Smith says that's not fair.
12: It's kind of affecting their independence, right, in travelling to places. And some of them will actually start their work experiences, so which kind of, again, they want us to probably pick them up from there where they are.
10: She also wants the annual cost to be reduced. Council bosses say that won't be possible and insist it's good value for money. And Whitstable Sian Honour is celebrating another medal at the Commonwealth Games. She's claimed gold in the women's pairs with teammate Amy Farrow and says it was a hard-fought match.
13: Every single bowl counts much more than it would in any other game because it's so quick and sort of little mistakes really matter. So we are just absolutely elated that we've been able to come here and achieve a dream.
10: The 38-year-old now has 3 golds and 2 bronze medals from her 5 Commonwealth Games appearances. That's the latest. Next updates at 4.
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0: 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Kent weather.
10: Sunny and warm this afternoon. It's going to be staying dry overnight. Lows dropping to 16 in Westmorling, 18 in New Romney.
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9: All summer long. A DJ who's getting a start on the Hollywood Walk of Fame on soon. And it's not this guy, Calvin.
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This has to be up there as one of the best summer anthems ever. Swedish House Mafia, Don't You Worry Child at KMFM. And let me take you back to 2008 when everyone was repeating the poker face joke because of this song. But hey, look what it did for Gaga and us. She gave us one of the best pop songs

FM, playing you David Guetta, who is to receive a star on the Hollywood Walk of Fame. Also, his longtime collaborator Sia will be honoured with one, plus Idris Elba and Lisa Kudrow. I hope hers is placed next to Jennifer Aniston's and Courtney Cox's. Friends together. Right, Ella Langley, Choosing Texas coming up, and Nightcrawlers, Push the Feeling On. That's a tune.

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10: I love playing Say It, but I'm not awake then, so I never get to play.
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10: We are giving the people what they want, which means your chance to win a Smith's Toys gift voucher, but we play after 9 a.m.
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1: Riding solo, Jason Derulo at KMFM. This is Andy Walker, and I'm not ready to accept this as an archived piece of history. A science museum has just put a Sky HD box on display, like it's some sort of antique. Although I will admit, I did get quite excited around Christmas time when the TV guide would start to play festive instrumental music.

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0: And for the next 4 weeks, from Monday, they could be, they will have a chance to win a £200 Smith's Toy gift card. Can you imagine what they will spend with that? And we do appreciate that your children want a lie-in, like you, hopefully, during these summer holidays. So Robin Newmy will be playing Summer Say It Kids at the new time of just after 9 a.m. So be ready to play the word-describing game Summer Say It Kids on KMFM Breakfast from Monday.

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if you have the option to work from home, tomorrow is not the day to be doing that. You want to be in an air-conditioned work environment as temperatures could reach 35 degrees by lunchtime. That is toasty. But here's Rihanna, Ponder Replay.

If I'd saved this song for tomorrow, I could have said Kent Hotton and Ibiza. Oh well, good tune, Mike Posner in Ibiza. Ben Pearce on the way next to get you home at 4 o'clock. He's playing you McFly and Shaboozy. And Jack has the hit list from 7 o'clock. See you tomorrow.

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4: 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Traffic and travel.
5: Chatham, Maidstone Road into town, slow following an earlier accident near the railway station. The A249 Detling Hill at the bottom, slow on the approach to the M20 Junction 7 roundabout. Fairmeadow into Maidstone Town queuing from the White Rabbit roundabout due to a set of roadworks. It's down to one lane for a few hundred yards. And Kippins Cross on the A21, long delays in both directions near Beach Lane due to roadworks.
4: 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Traffic and travel.
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5: At 4 o'clock, Nicola Everett.
6: The Prime Minister says planned reforms to education will help tackle youth unemployment. Andy Burnham's announced plans to introduce more technical education to schools to meet local business needs. But Conservative leader Kemi Badenoch says there's an underlying issue that's not being addressed.
7: The real problem is that young people are out of work because they cannot get jobs and because it pays more to be on welfare than in work. It doesn't matter how many skills they have. If they think it's better to go on benefits than work, then that's what they're going to do.
6: A 19-year-old's appeared in court charged with murder following a fatal crash near Whitstable. 18-year-old Harley Seal died after the motorbike he was riding was involved in a collision with a car on Chesfield Road last Friday night. Connor Todd, who's from Porchlight Place in Cecilter, has been remanded in custody. Several people are reported to have died after a powerful earthquake struck southwest Japan. A shopping centre's partially collapsed with people trapped inside. A new conference centre has opened near Ashford, aiming to help people with learning disabilities get meaningful work. The site at Highlands Farm in Woodchurch will be used for training in things like catering, room setup and customer service. Sarah Edwards is CEO of Canterbury Oast Trust, the charity behind the idea.
8: We all know that actually having a purpose, having a reason to get up is hugely motivating for all of us, and it not only motivating but really good for our mental well-being as well, and how we know that we're contributing to our local communities and our societies.
6: And detailed plans for 450 new homes in Medway look set to be given the go-ahead. The Gibraltar Farm development in Capstan Valley was given outline planning 2 years ago. The layout and appearance will be discussed at a meeting next week.
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6: Whitstable Sian Honour has added another Commonwealth medal to her tally. The 38-year-old's claimed gold in the women's pairs bowls with teammate Amy Farrow. She now has 3 golds and 2 bronze medals from 5 Commonwealth Games.
9: It's not the medals. It's great to win a medal. It's the memories, and, you know, you don't need the physical medal to have those emotions. And this has been really, really special.
6: She also carried the flag for Team England at the opening ceremony. That's the latest. Next update's at 4:30.
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6: Staying dry overnight. Lows dropping to 16 in Upchurch, 18 in Herne Bay. today, it's going to be sunny and hot tomorrow with highs of 32.
4: 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Kent weather.
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10: 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Hi, it's Ben, getting you home for a Tuesday. Thank you, Andy Walker. And no, it might not be hotter than Ibiza here in Kent right now, but it is hotter in Kent than Virginia in America, which is where this guy is from. Shaboozy, let's kick off getting you home with a bar song.
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1: Hi, it's Ben here getting you home, and you can win tickets to Diggerland and an overnight stay at the Arena Hotel in Maidstone by going to our website, kmfm.co.uk. Here's the thing. Today, we had a dreaded family day in. And honestly, I was losing my mind. My wife was losing her mind. All my son wants is YouTube. My daughter wants YouTube. And little Albie just wants everyone's undivided attention 24/7. Now, like most parents, we hate seeing screens glued to the kids' faces. Sometimes it's all right, but when it's a nice sunny day outside, no, we don't like that. So I said, right, let's go get some fresh air. So we went on a nice scenic walk through the Hawkinge countryside. That also apparently a bad idea, as my children have forgotten how to walk. Within 5 minutes, the whining started. Which is why, with the summer holidays now here, us parents, we need proper plans, and this should be one of yours. Get some kids out, get some moving. And most importantly, we just want to see the children have fun times, right? Make memories this summer. So we want to give you the chance to win a massive family day out to Diggerland. And let me tell you, this is a load of fun. You and the kids can actually ride, drive and operate real diggers and heavy machinery. Your ticket gets you access to over 20 incredible rides and drives. We're talking about the high-flying sky shuttle, the crazy spin dizzy, the stack attack, plus the go-karts, dumpers and the giant diggers as well. And then after a full day of non-stop action, you can have an evening away. You can have an evening in a hotel room with a bed made for you, a bath that can run hot water that you don't need to pay for at the Arena Hotel Maidstone. You also get dinner as well with that overnight stay and a full breakfast the next morning as well. To get your hands on this, go to our website now, kmfm.co.uk. Not only do the kids need this, parents, you need it as well. Enter whilst I play you McFly. 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This is obviously

0: Miley Cyrus bringing flowers to the playlist at almost 20 past four. Hi, it's Ben. I'm getting you home for a Tuesday. I hope you've had a good one today. And thank you for listening. It's really warm out, isn't it? And we might be in the middle of another heat wave, but according to Waitrose, we have an appetite for winter comfort foods. I read this online earlier. Product sales for cottage pies up 110% overdue. Recipe searches that include spaghetti bolognese up 91%. Toad in the hole up 67%. Meanwhile, apparently feta sales down. They're putting this down to feta fatigue in the sunshine. Hey, and talking about the sunshine, this is going to sound great in a minute. Belters only, Jazzy, Make Me Feel Good. 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
6: Traffic and travel.
9: Strood and Frinsby Road is closed both ways between the Esso petrol station and Naz's Indian restaurant. That's because of water main works. Biddenden and High Holden Road is very slow both ways between the Smarden exit and the High Holden turn off. That's because of an accident. The M25, if you're going towards the Dartford tunnels, the delay is about 20 minutes once you hit the queues from the Swanley interchange. And Maidstone, the A229 Fair Meadow, there's about a 15-minute delay through those queues inbound from the White Rabbit roundabout.
8: 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Kent's traffic and travel.
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0: Hunters Only and Jazzy. Make me feel good on at Kent's KMFM. Hi, it's Ben here, getting you home on a Tuesday. Hope you've had a good one. Thank you for having me on. Coming up, a song straight out of the Pop Anthems playlist from Sophie Ellis-Bextor, and Pop Anthems are back for a whole hour tomorrow morning at 10 a.m. Before that, Ed Sheeran to play you. And right now at 4:30, here's Nicola Everett.
1: The Prime Minister says plans to expand technical education in schools will help tackle youth unemployment. But Conservative leader Kemi Badenoch says the real problem is that welfare pays more than work. A 19-year-old's appeared in court charged with murder following a fatal crash near Whitstable. 18-year-old Harley Seal died after the motorbike he was riding was involved in a collision with a car on Chesfield Road last Friday. A French warship said to have fired 17 live rounds not far from the Shadow Home Secretary while he was on a vessel in the English Channel. Chris Philp was being interviewed about small boat crossings in Dover when the gunshots were heard. A petition's been set up calling for cheaper school travel for tens of thousands of pupils in Kent. Parents say the current Kent travel saver has got too expensive. The County Council claim it's still good value for money. And Whitstable's Sian Honour has won gold at the Commonwealth Games in Glasgow. She won the women's pairs bowls with teammate Amy Farrow. That's the latest. Next update's at 5. Hey!

0: Murder on the dance floor on at Kent's KMFM. Hey, it's Ben here and I'm getting Kent home for a Tuesday. Something that I didn't expect to see on my timeline this morning, by the way. Big Mo from EastEnders. Who remembers her? A very popular noughties character, wasn't she? With Kat and Alfie. Well, she is now the face of a brand new Reebok campaign, which I think is just brilliant. It's one of those collaborations that I wasn't expecting to see. She stars alongside Lisa Mafia from So Solid Crew. It's just such a good collab. It's made me think of those naughty soap stars that I grew up seeing on the telly, collaborating with brands that are doing big numbers today. For example, she's recently been in the I'm a Celebrity Jungle, but what about Eileen Grimshaw promoting Stanley water bottles? Good, wouldn't it? Or the Dingles from Emmerdale collaborating with Kim Kardashian. Could you imagine seeing Shadrach Dingle in some Skims? That would be a campaign I'd love to see. Right, keep it KMFM. Got a brand new song on from Take That. Those boys are back. BB Rexha as well after Travel Next.
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0: Strood and Frinsbury Road is closed both ways between Naz's Indian Restaurant and the Esso petrol station. Biddenden and High Holden Road is very slow both ways between the Smarden and High Holden turnoffs. That's because of an accident. The M25, it's taking 25 minutes to get through the queues towards the Dartford tunnels. And Maidstone, Fair Meadow, 15 minutes worth of delays inbound from the White Rabbit roundabout because of roadworks.
1: 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Kent's Traffic and Travel.
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0: It's a very hot and sticky drive home tonight. Temperature still at 27 degrees in Kent. And that is Pink, Never Gonna Not Dance Again. Hi, it's Ben here on Getting You Home.
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0: I'm not trying to say anything about the other boys, but when Gary Barlow is on lead vocals, it tends to be a very good Take That song. Gary led on Back for Good, Pray and Rule the World. But this time, instead of the boys doing backing vocals, you've got Howard playing the drums on this and Mark is on guitar. It's a team effort, this song. Take That are back with a brand new track and it's gone straight into the KMFM playlist. Let us know what you think. Hit that thumbs up button on the KMFM app. Take That. And this is called Sweet July.

0: If you love your 90s and noughties hits, you've got to listen to the Pop Anthems playlist tomorrow morning. It is back from 10 a.m. across Kent on KMFM. And just before that, KMFM Breakfast with Rob and Noomi. Only a couple more days to go for you to win that £1,000 in Say It. Because from next Monday, the kids are taking over and Summer Say It Kids will happen after 9 a.m. Just because we know you're a bit lazier during the summer, that is why. So you can set the alarm clock a little bit later and you can win a £200 Smith's Toy Store voucher every week. Good luck, KMFM Breakfast, back with the guys tomorrow morning. Rob and Noomi on from 6:30. Now, who loves the Inbetweeners movie? One of the songs that is instantly recognisable from that on the way in the 5 o'clock whistle playlist after news and travel next.
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2: Traffic and travel.
0: A lot of traffic heading to Strood this evening. Finsbury Road is closed both ways between Naz's Indian Restaurant and the Esso petrol station. Biddenden and High Holden Road is very slow because of an accident. That's between the Samarden and the High Holden turnoffs. The M25, if you're going towards the Dartford tunnels, it's about a 25-minute delay once you hit those queues. And Maidstone Fair Meadow, it's about 20 minutes getting through the traffic by the roadworks, which are near the White Rabbit roundabout.
1: 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Kent's traffic and travel.
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0: At 5 o'clock, here's Nicola Everett.
4: secondary school pupils in England are going to be able to study subjects like manufacturing in future under reforms from the Prime Minister. Andy Burnham says the courses would be designed to give children a pathway into work. More than a million young people across the UK aren't in education, employment or training right now. Connie Muttocks from the Centre for Young Lives.
5: We know that there are really significant issues around children's mental health, so that's a really important part of this picture. But a big factor is the number of young people that are leaving education without any meaningful work experience, without vocational options, and without that clear pathway into work.
4: A man accused of trying to kill his wife at their home near Ashford has been told he'll go on trial in February next year. Andrew Baker was charged with attempted murder after she was found with stab wounds in April. The 61-year-old from Fountains Close in Willsborough Lees is yet to enter a plea and has been remanded in custody. Firefighters have been tackling more grass fires in Kent as the dry, hot weather continues. Crews in four engines were sent to tackle flames on Elam Valley Road, while three units responded to Woodland Alight in West Peckham near Maidstone. It comes ahead of an amber heat health alert coming into force tomorrow, with temperatures set to reach 32 degrees. A Swanscombe mum has started a petition calling for cheaper school transport. It's because the cost of a Kent Travel Saver bus pass has risen from £450 to £615 over the past 4 years. Nurse and Smith didn't realise it wasn't valid at weekends and during school holidays either.
10: We decided to go to Bluewater one day and we decided to take a bus, and it was Saturday, and the bus said, okay, you need to pay. That I actually found out that it was a restriction I didn't realise before, after I paying £590 last year.
4: Kent County Council say it still provides good value for money. And Whitstable Sian Honour has picked up another Commonwealth gold medal. She's won the women's pairs bowls with teammate Amy Farrow. It's her third gold and fifth medal overall from five games.
12: Every medal that you win is special, but to win gold here with so many of our friends and family here to support, I think has just made it just that even bit better.
4: That's the latest. Next update's at 5:30.
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2: Kent weather.
4: Staying dry overnight, lows dropping to 16 in Tunbridge, 18 in Jos Bay. It's going to be sunny and hot tomorrow with highs of 32.
1: 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Kent weather.
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0: Hi, it's Ben, getting you home for a Tuesday with the perfect playlist for the Kent sunshine. Are you ready for some massive tunes as you drive home? Heavy D and the Boys, Saturday's coming up. And I promised the guys at Snap Fitness, Herne Bay, Molly and Jess came to see us earlier on with a tons of tins donation. Thank you, guys. They wanted me to play a song that would be perfect for a Tuesday evening workout. So, for the guys at Snap Fitness in Herne Bay, your land would be cool, D Cup, We Know Speak America, after Train and Hey Soul Sister.

0: and the boys, now that we found love on at Kent's KMFM. Hi, it's Ben here, getting you home for a Tuesday. Hope you've had a good one today, and thank you for listening in. Do you know, if you've been with the kids and you're well into summer holiday action, your kids might have already surprised you, amazed you. I found out on Sunday that my daughter, who is 8 years old, is way better than me at something. And when we went to this place, I was thinking, do you know what? I'll pay. I'll do it. Because I'm probably going to have to stand with you and help you out. Guide you around. We went to a roller disco on Sunday evening. So I paid. I went on. And do you know what? When I got on those wheels, I could barely stand up. Let alone move with the roller skates on my feet. I couldn't get the hang of it. I was moving around so slowly. But as soon as we hit the hall, my daughter, she was off. She was going around that hall so quickly. Not a worry in the world. Meanwhile, there was me taking the smallest little footsteps ever with these roller skates. So it's official that my daughter is better than me at roller skating. In the end, I sat down and, no word of a lie, we were there for an hour. I was probably sat down for 50 minutes because my daughter did not need me. So I'm throwing this out to you. What's something you've realised your kids are genuinely better at than you at? What is something they are better at than you? KMFM official, if you want to share it. You can also message me completely free of charge, and I'm always hanging around on WhatsApp, by the way. My number is 01227 786 106. And we'll hear from you during Calvin Harris and Rihanna. This is what you came for after Travel Next.
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0: Cross at hand, the A229 Maidstone Road is blocked both ways between Chart Hill Road and Clapper Lane due to an obstruction. Strood and Frinsbury Road is closed just past the Esso petrol station for water main works. Biddenden and High Holden Road is very slow at the moment. An accident causing disruptions between the Smarden and High Holden turnoffs. The M25 taking about 20 minutes to get through the queues towards the Dartford tunnels. And Maidstone Fair Meadow, it's about 15 minutes if you're coming inbound from the White Rabbit roundabout.
1: 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Kent's traffic and travel.
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13: They say the holy water's watered down, and this town's lost its faith.

0: Harris and Rihanna. This is what you came for on Kent's KMFM. What's something you've realised your kids are genuinely better at than you? What is it? Katie got the memo. She said climbing a tree. Would you even attempt climbing a tree now, Katie? I know I wouldn't, just because it'd be embarrassing. There's quite a few here. Maddie, Michael, Peter, all say technology. When it comes to using my own phone, my kids know better than me, says Peter. Hi to Victoria for drama. Do you mean drama is in acting or just drama in general? And Lisa, 100% agree with you here. My daughter is so good at this. She says maths, yes. Honestly, my daughter knows the times tables better than me. Right, Justin Bieber and Luis Fonsi on the way. First of all, with the latest at 5:30, here's Nicola Everett.
1: Families on Universal Credit are going to be given financial assistance to help teenagers take on an apprenticeship. The bursary will be worth up to £4,500 a year. Earlier, the Prime Minister announced plans for more technical training for young people. The government says it's in touch with French authorities after a warship appeared to fire gunshots behind the Shadow Home Secretary while he was on a boat in the Channel. Chris Philp was doing an interview about small boat crossings to Dover. Officials in France say it was a training exercise. Part of the M20 is going to be closed tonight for resurfacing work following a diesel spill. Fuel from an HGV leaked on the coastbound stretch near Maidstone yesterday evening. And Ariana Grande is suing hackers for leaking her unreleased music and footage. The lawsuit outlines how they targeted the personal digital accounts of people who worked closely with Ariana and then sold the stolen information. That's the latest. Next updates at 6.
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2: 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Thanks to my game Five in Time, which you can ace within 60 seconds. And trust me, the answers to these five correct, these five questions, to answer them correctly, you don't need to be a rocket scientist. 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
1: Traffic and travel.
2: Let's start with Cross at Hand. The A229 Maidstone Road is blocked both ways between Chart Hill Road and Clapper Lane due to an obstruction. Biddenden and High Holden Road, an accident's making it slow between the Smarden and High Holden turnoffs. Strood and Frinsbury Road is closed both ways past the Esso petrol station. Maidstone and Fair Meadow also struggling with roadworks if you're going inbound from the White Rabbit roundabout. And the M25, if you're heading towards the Dartford tunnels, there's about a 25-minute delay once you hit those queues.
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2: It's getting down to the business end of the month, isn't it? Someone on Thursday will win £500 thanks to my game, 5 in Time. We just need to find someone that can beat the score of 5 in 28.47 seconds to go top of the leaderboard. And look, giving it a go this evening is Michelle. And I've got a couple of rules before you play. I cannot help you. You cannot pass. And I must take your first answer.
3: Okay, yeah, that's fine.
2: Right, fingers across for you here, Michelle. Best of luck. How many legs does a spider have?
3: Eight.
2: Name a Kent town beginning with the letter T.
3: Tunbridge Wells.
2: Who's this? It's about damn time. Turn up the music. Let's celebrate. Which cartoon character says, "What's up, Doc?"
3: Doc's funny.
2: Name five drinks beginning with the letter C.
3: Champagne, cranberry juice, Coke, coconut milk, cider, coffee.
2: Stop the clock on cider. Oh, Michelle, that felt like a good gameplay tonight.
3: Oh, if they're right.
2: What do you think?
3: I'm not sure. It went quite quickly and in a bit of a blur.
2: Well, look, should we find out together?
3: Okay.
2: So, we started with, how many legs does a spider have? You are correct with 8. Name a Kent town, beginning with the letter T. Yes, with Tunbridge Wells. We then got to the music question. It's about damn time. Turn up the music. And look, your phone line just about saved you here. It's just audible. It was an audible Lizzo, which is a correct answer for you, Michelle. Which cartoon character says, "What's up, Dark?" Yes, with Bugs Bunny. And then name five drinks beginning with the letter C, all in one night. Hey, Michelle. Champagne, cranberry juice, Coca-Cola, coconut milk and cider. Not sure it's a punch that I want to try, but they're all correct. That's 5. But as you know, this game isn't just about being correct. It's also about being quick. We're into the final couple of days now. There will be a winner on Thursday of this £500. So the pressure's on. Currently at the top of the leaderboard is 5 in 28.47 seconds. Set by Joe in Herne Bay at the very start of the month. Michelle, you scored 5 in 25.08. You're going to the top of the leaderboard.
3: Man, that's so good.
2: And you've only got to hang there for a couple of days and you've won that money.
3: Oh, fab. That'd be good.
2: Stay listening. There's a few more gameplays to go, but best of luck, Michelle. Enjoy the rest of your Tuesday.
3: Cheers. Thanks, Ben. Thank you. Bye.
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0: Pop anthem fave, Jamelia and Superstar on at Kent's KMFM. And if you love your 90s and noughties tunes, you have to check out the Pop Anthem playlist tomorrow morning from 10 a.m. It's on for a whole hour. And talking about those nostalgic artists, remember Aston Merigold from JLS? He's coming to Canterbury in a few weeks to perform with the boys at Canterbury Cricket Ground. Well, he also has a parenting tip that he uses to get his kids to the dentist. This might just help you if you're having to try and take the kids there this summer. I'll tell you it after Florence and the Machine as we get back to the hits after news and travel next.
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2: Traffic and travel.
0: Strood and Frinsbury Road mains closed this evening because of roadworks, emergency water main works just past the Esso petrol station. Biddenden and High Holden Road is very slow both ways because of an earlier accident between the Samarden and High Holden turnoffs. The M25, you've got about a 25-minute delay on approach to the Dartford tunnels, and Maidstone's Fair Meadow, it's about 15 minutes in the queues inbound from the White Rabbit roundabout.
1: 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Kent's traffic and travel.
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14: Families on Universal Credit are going to be given financial assistance to help teenagers take on an apprenticeship. Ministers think the new bursary will see fewer young people discouraged from applying for them. Earlier, Andy Burnham announced plans for more technical training for young people.
15: We've had a system built for too long around the university route, and it sends a message to some young people that they're some kind of second-class citizens. And it's just not right. They need an education system that works for them as well.
14: Conservative leader Kemi Badenoch says there needs to be a cut in benefits to reduce youth unemployment. A 19-year-old appeared in court charged with murder following a fatal crash near Whitstable. 18-year-old Harley Seal died after the motorbike he was riding was involved in a collision with a car on Chesfield Road on Friday. Connor Todd, who's from Porchlight Place in Seasalter, has been remanded in custody. The government says it's in touch with French authorities after a warship appeared to fire gunshots behind the Shadow Home Secretary while he was on a boat in the Channel. Chris Philp was doing an interview about asylum crossings to Dover at the time. He says it felt like warning shots, but officials in France say it was a training exercise. And KMFM's been hearing how a new conference centre in Kent will help people with learning disabilities get used to the world of work. Canterbury Oast Trust has opened a business site at Highlands Farm near Ashford, running a 12-week course in things like catering, customer service and room setup. Sarah Edwards is the CEO.
16: The people that we support have got so much to give. They really, really have. And actually, this is an opportunity for us to support breaking down some of those barriers.
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14: It's another gold medal for Whitstable's Sian Honour at the Commonwealth Games. She's won the women's pairs bowls with teammate Amy Farrow. That makes it three golds and two bronze medals from five games for the 38-year-old, who says it was great to compete in front of her family.
17: They're going through every bowl, every emotion. It's probably, to be fair, much worse in the stands, you know. Just to have them here and just to share it, I think, is incredibly special.
14: And in football, there's another chance for Gillingham's young players to test themselves tonight. The under-18s are taking on Whitstable Town's men's team. That's the latest. Keep up to date overnight at kentonline.co.uk.
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2: Kent weather.
14: Staying dry overnight. Lows dropping to 16 in Headcorn, 18 in Manston. It's going to be sunny and hot tomorrow with highs of 32.
1: 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Kent weather.
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0: KMFM. Hearing Nicola say there's going to be highs of 32 degrees tomorrow, it just absorbs me with regret of not buying that air conditioning unit after the last heat wave. Surely the last time out, that was going to be the last time it was going to be warm this summer. But that's just stayed, isn't it? 32 tomorrow. Is it too late to get a day booked off? I think so. Right, stay there. Taylor Swift, I Knew It, I Knew You. If you need to go somewhere aircon based, maybe a cinema to see Toy Story 5, that's still out. On after Ed Sheeran and Sapphire on Kent's Getting You Home.
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Florence and the Machine and Spectrum on at Kent's KMFM. Hi, it's Ben, getting you home on a Tuesday, and I feel like I've already ruined my kids' summer as I've told them that they've got a dentist appointment next week. They are not happy about having that in the summer holidays. And I sort of get it. Having someone prod around your teeth, it's not a very nice experience, is it? But at least they get a sticker afterwards and potentially some free toothpaste. We get that, our dentist. They give us little tubes of free toothpaste, which is quite nice. But Aston from JLS has been talking about how he gets his kids to enjoy the dentist. And he says that it's to use reverse psychology by framing the dentist visit as a competition to see which of his kids can spend the least amount of time in the dentist chair. I like it. So they're making it a bit of a game. The concept is you tell the kids that if their teeth are super clean and healthy, the dentist will only need to check them for 10 to 30 seconds before sending them on their way. And obviously the goal is it turns brushing and sitting still into a challenge. The faster they are in and out of the chair, the better their teeth are. And apparently this trick was learned from Aston because his mum did it to him when he was growing up. I like this because my kids are super competitive. They'll take to it. I don't know about yours. My kids would take to this. The only thing is that when you make something a competition, there has to be a prize. And a fiver or a tenner for going to the dentist in the bank account is not the way to go, is it? Also, what isn't the way to go, and what fascinates me after the dentist, is those that go straight to a shop and buy sweets or chocolate for their kids to say, well done on being good at the dentist. Doesn't that defeat the point of the build-up to going to the dentist? Just don't let the dentist know that you did it, right? Secret safe with me. Let's play your blue. And this is All Rise at Kent's KMFM.

0: Lizzo and Juice. Hi, it's Ben here. I'm getting you home for a Tuesday. And you might have missed this earlier, but Joe in Herne Bay got knocked off of the five-in-time leaderboard. I think he got to the top on, I want to say, the 8th or 9th of July. Is a good few weeks ago. It's right at the start of the month. And with 2 days to go, two more gameplays, Michelle got 5 in 25.08 seconds, which means she is in pole position to win £500 this week. Joe has just messaged in going, I cannot believe it. I was at the top of the leaderboard for nearly a whole month. I've got to try again tomorrow. Joe, good luck. You can all try again tomorrow because £500 is up for grabs. Five in time, back on after 5.30. And even more chances for you to win cash this summer. I'm going to tell you about our all-new competition after Kygo's Whatever, Zara Larsson's Midnight Sun, and Travel Next.
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6: 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Traffic and travel.
7: A couple of road closures to tell you about. First of all, Strood and Frinsbury Road, both ways past the Esso petrol station. Broadstairs Hame Road, also closed eastbound between the Toby Carvery and Westwood Cross. Delays in Kipping's Cross this evening. The A21 is queuing both ways near Beach Lane because of temporary traffic lights, as is Maidstone's Fair Meadow inbound from the White Rabbit roundabout. The M2 coastbound at the Junction 3 exit slip for the Tannington roundabout, you've got about a 10-minute delay getting through those queues, and similar waiting times towards the Dartford tunnels on the M25.
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0: Oh, no. What have the KMFM production team done? The Summer Money Drop. It's just going to be stuck in my head now. So long. Well, look, summer's already on in Kent, and next week we're going to be turning up the heat properly by dropping £1,500 cash into someone's bank account every week for 3 weeks. Look, my maths isn't great, but from working this out really quickly, that means you can win your share of £4,500. Thanks to KMFM's Summer Money Drop. You've got to stay listening because that money perfect for your bank account this summer. It can help you out with a food shop, which is more expensive with the kids at home, right? It can get you that new garden furniture to make sure you can host the barbecues this summer. Or maybe a quick getaway. I was looking at the little last minute thing up in the Cotswolds for a week. It's about 600 quid. So you'll also have some money spare as well. Look, KMFM's Summer Money Drop starts next week. Listen out for the question, get your answer in, and you could be us. Oh, sorry, I've got to do it again, haven't I? Summer Money Drop winner. I'm so excited to see who that cash is going to be paid out to. Right, no, I can't now. This is stick season. As you promised.

drop. Still in my head, that. Switch Disco, Ella Henderson, that is React. And it's on at Kent's KMFM. This evening, you're going to be able to enjoy that sunshine till about 9:30. And you're definitely going to need a fan in the bedroom tonight. Just putting out there, it's going to be a really sticky one. With highs of about 23 degrees in some places. If you are hanging out, a bit of a late one this evening, Jack Burke has the hit list, and it's the perfect Kent playlist. Shakira, Burna Boy's Die Die, which everyone's loving right now, on Inside the First Half an Hour, as is the brand new Sam Smith tune, Oh Mother. Not as posh as it sounds. It's a really good song, that. All coming up on the hit list after 7 o'clock this evening. Between now and then, I've got some Ray, I've got some Joel Corry, and I've got Travel next. KM.

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0: Traffic and travel.
14: Strood and Frinsbury Road remains closed this evening, both ways past the Esso petrol station for emergency water main works. Broadstairs and Hayne Road also remain shut eastbound from the Toby Carvery to Westwood Cross. Delays still in Kipping's Cross on the A21, both ways near Beach Lane, as are Maidstone queues. That's inbound from the White Rabbit roundabout because of roadworks. And then the M25, delays starting to ease towards the Dartford tunnels, and now showing us 10 minutes.
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15: Kent Traffic and Travel.
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0: Do you listen to Annie Walker during daytimes? He does the 2 o'clock reunion. It's all about tunes like this. Jennifer Lopez. It's Kent's KMFM, and you've got breakfast back with Rob and Noomi tomorrow from 6:30 as we start warming you up for £1,000 Friday, which kicks off Thursday at 6 p.m. Cannot wait to find another Kent winner this week. Jack is on the way next. Old school anthems after 9. His record of the week inside the next half an hour as we fly over to the hit list next.
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2: Traffic and travel.
0: Kipping's Cross and the A21 both ways queuing still. It's because of the roadworks near Beach Lane. Similar story in Maidstone. It's slower into the town centre from the White Rabbit roundabout because of the temporary traffic lights. Cuxton and Sundridge Hill, the A228, you've got temporary traffic lights there as well, both ways near Pilgrim's Way. And 5 Oak Green, Maidstone Road. Keep an eye on that because it's been backing up quite a bit this evening. There are roadworks between 5 Oak Green and Colts Hill.
1: 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Kent's traffic and travel.
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tier tune, this. Tame Impala, Jenny, Dracula. It's KMFM, Tuesday night in Kent with me, Jack. Hope you're good. Have you seen Bruno's platform shoes? I spotted them. Spotted them on social media. I was like, you're looking for an extra inch there, fella. Well, you were a short king and proud, but... Hey, look, an inch makes a difference, and I'll give him that. And as a short person myself, I did look and go, oh, where'd you get them? Given his custom Vans, give him a little height boost. Every time I'm with my mates, I do go on my tippy toes. So you know what Ronaldo does in the photos? He's just up on his tippy toes. So he looks just a tiny weeny bit taller. For him, a little bit more intimidating. For me, just normal height. It's Bruno. I just might.

0: just perfect for just settling into a lovely evening right here in Kent. Heatwave in full swing, by the way. What is it, like 25 degrees still? Edward Meyer, Stereo Love on KMFM. Welcome along, I'm Jack with you. Hope you're good, by the way. If you want to pop in a message, 01227 786 106 on the WhatsApp. Just be aware, we could have an entirely new Sienna Spyro. This lady is not afraid of change. Started in jazz clubs, went into the world of pop. Now she's thinking about country. Like, the future for her, genre-wise, absolutely boundless. But I love the confidence. Just go and do it. Just go and do it all. She's like, I can do it all and I will do it all. Any genre, I'm going to smash it. Let's get on a brand new one, though. It's called Material Lover. It's next.
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0: Drago and Majestic, Million Dollar Bill. It's KMFM, Tuesday night in Kent. How are you? I'm Jack. We're going to get on a secret song from Ed Sheeran in a bit, one that you absolutely know if you're a football fan, but he just kept it a little bit hush because I think he maybe just knows that he's too good right now.
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0: Doesn't want to rub it in, but we know it's from him. We have discovered. We'll do it after our record of the week. It's brand new from Sam Smith, and they want to thank their parents for looking after, for caring, for doing all the good bits that parents do. And look, you can thank your parents in many a way, and if songwriting was my forte, I probably would do this as well, but mine would be nowhere near this good. Sam wants to thank his mum for protection growing up, and the fury of which she did that protection with. It's called Oh Mother.
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brand new Sam Smith called Oh Mother. He's also doing a really cool thing. Oh, they are doing a really cool thing. I'm sorry, beg my pardon there. Looking for support acts on tour. And like brand new people as well. Singers, groups from all over, you can apply online. And I'm not going to give you that spiel because I did do singing lessons as a kid. Like, I was in musicals and whatnot. But I wasn't great. In fact, I actually think that my singing teacher was glad that I gave up.

0: Sabrina Carpenter, Busy Woman on KMFM. Monday night in Kent then. Tuesday night in Kent. How are you? How was your day today? Got a little bit hot, didn't it? Got a little bit hot. Adjustments had to be made, but we are okay. If you struggled through like I did, 01227 786 106 on the WhatsApp. But as the heatwave is here, it gives me a great excuse to play a brand new track. It's from Hugel and it'll be beautiful in the sunshine in Kent tonight. We'll do that next and check in on a guy called Dale, because Dale is doing something very extraordinary right now.
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2: You may know a guy called Dale Harvey.
3: Great guy, doing a really cool thing, visiting every single pub all over the UK, of which there are 35,000 of them. I have looked it up in Kent. I think roughly, you can't quote me on this, about 1,000 of them. So he's completed us and he's working his way up north. The reason that he wants to do it is purely because his wife told him it couldn't and he wants to prove her wrong. He has just reached a massive milestone. He's done 10,000 pubs in the last 3 years, which is about 9 pubs a day already. Already he's being done in the comments for having being spotted in pubs just having half a pint. Look at half a pint, not a full pint, just half a pint. People are like, well, he's hardly visiting them properly, is he? Like, he's going along, doing half a thing that we would do, and then leaving. Still 4.5 pints a day every single day, and that is quite a lot of pints back to back, if you ask me. Like, at this point, I would be on tap waters. I would be walking in, having a really cheap beverage, because it's going to be an expensive lifestyle, or even just admiring the scenery of the pub and then leaving. But 9 a day. And he's also got another 6 years of this. So I think we'd just be nice to Dale. 10,000 of the 35,000 pubs. Let's not give him any hate, right? Because I kind of want him to complete it, and I want him to be loved the entire way through.

0: duo with Physical. It's KMFM. Cheers for getting us on tonight, by the way. I'm Jack and I'm with you until 10 o'clock. We'll do Olivia Dean and Harry Styles next.
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0: done 30 shows, 3 months. I don't know if it's too much. It's like a 3-month holiday. Just working weekends. In the same place. I think I'd go a little bit stir crazy, you know?
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0: It's Harry Styles and American Girls. Yeah, but hey, I bet the paycheck is absolutely mega. Welcome to KMFM, Tuesday night in Kent. I'm Jack, and I think we all kind of know the godfather of country music right now is Morgan Wallen. Like, if you want to transfer genre over, if you want somebody to show you the guidelines, he takes your hand and helps you make a great, great tune in that genre. He himself creates a great tune solo, by the way. And if you've ever been in a relationship that is missing that spark and that magical moment, Morgan puts it into words right here perfectly. Either like telling himself in a lonely moment or telling somebody else, like, it's all okay. This just isn't quite working how I thought it would. It's called Been By Now.
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1: I do like Morgan Wallen. Good tune this on KMFM. Good bean by now. First play tonight with me, Jack, and I hope you're good. And we're going to switch it up. Going from giving up on a love to being, probably, you know, overwhelmed by one. I cannot believe it's happening kind of love. All right, for some, ain't it? Alex Warren, Fever Dream on KMFM.

0: There are two tunes in the world right now that I absolutely love. One's a summer banger from another. It's called Talk To You. And the other is Stella Lefty. And I have read a couple of things and I don't care what everyone's got to say. I'm not bothered about it. She is great. And I don't know about you, but she makes great music. I love to sing it in the car. It just sounds good coming out the speakers. And it is just a favourite of mine. It's called Boston. It's on next.
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0: First, we want to help you out this summer because the Thanet Open Topper is back and they are celebrating 10 years this year. Because of that, they are giving away free travel for an entire year with Stagecoach Southeast. That is unlimited travel for an entire year. Perfect for family days out, weekends away, and the 6 weeks that are happening right now. Because you can just hop on, hop off of the Open Topper, which is great, by the way. What a great bit of fun. Jump on, move to a new place, jump off, explore, be a tourist in your own town, your own county, and then go from place to place to place, like Dreamland to Ramsgate Harbour, all at your own pace. You haven't got to worry about the parking, the traffic stress. You just hop on and you hop off and you enjoy it. It's running daily now until the 31st of August, and it is a great way to explore the Kent coast. And if you are thinking, do you know what, I'll have a little bit of that, you can enter to win right now at kmfm.co.uk. You do that, here's my guilty pleasure. And there's no guiltiness about it. I am quite open about this. I love Sella Lefty. I'm not hiding it. It's Boston.

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1: the wonderful and the super nice, by the way, Marv Smith. Nice to meet you on KMFM. Welcome along. Tuesday evening in Kent, I'm Jack with you until 10 o'clock. And if you are like me and you're kind of getting used to this country vibe that we were getting into right now, you just got to lean in even more. Because once you lean in even more, you're going to become an Ella fella, which is a super fan of Ella Langley. It's my word, is she good? Because she is good and she is everywhere. So you might as well just jump on board. Let's do Choosing Texas next.
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01277 786 106 on the WhatsApp. It's been hot. It's been a struggle for me. I won't lie to you. And it's only getting hotter. But for making it through on the WhatsApp, 01277 786 106. Come and say hi. And I feel like celebrating what I think is the first official day of the heatwave, because, oh my word, it was off. Anthems at 9 o'clock, just for you, for getting through. And it will feature one of the best Usher tracks ever. Do you remember the time when Usher was just like the coolest guy alive? Just looked cool, felt cool, was cool, the dancing was cool. Like, you just wanted to be Usher. And the music, don't even get me started on the music, those tracks were absolutely ridiculous. One of my all-time faves. One that I think you may have forgotten about, coming at 9. Ariana Grande first on KMFM.

0: Ivan and I and Mr. Wembley before Bruno on KMFM with me, Jack. Anthem's on the way next. And that Astro track is going to sound super good. That's on after 50 Cent.
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0: Hello to Polly and Sheerness, who is iced latte'd up today. It's her brand new addiction. Good work. Hi to Lottie and Raynham, listening along whilst the cooling procedure for the bedroom begins. I won't lie, but I've got a process now. Windows open, curtains closed, lights off, door shut, fan on, about an hour, absolutely fine for sleeping now. The heatwave has changed me. Well, welcome along, whatever you're getting up to in Kent right now, welcome to Old School Anthems. Just three absolute bangers and a track from Usher right at the very end that is going to sound so great tonight.
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It's the soundtrack so many nights out for me across Kent. It was that part of the night where everyone just heard the first little bit and then ran to the dance floor and did their best Usher impression, which on my behalf was not very good. Scream. Sugar Babes in there as well. 50 Cent within the club on Old School Anthems. Do it again tomorrow night at 9 o'clock. Here's Olivia Rodrigo on KMFM.

0: Harry Styles on KMFM. Tuesday evening and Kent with me, Jack. Hope you're good. I've heard about Shawn Mendes come back. I'm not calling the guy old, but he's been away for so long. I was a little bit like, will there be grey hairs, grey tash, grey beard somewhere? The man's only 27 years old. And you forget he was so young when he started. It's felt like ages since we've had brand new music from him. But he is back. So we're going to get on one of the greats from him and Camila Cabello. Senorita after Ray next.
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0: 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And also the one with the least amount of grey hairs. At 27, comeback, career comeback. Taking a massive break and I'm excited to see him live. If he comes to the UK, that is. 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
0: Summer is already happening in Kent and obviously we are feeling the effects of that. But next week, right here on KMFM, we are turning up the heat properly. Because KMFM's Summer Money Drop is coming and we are getting ready to drop £1,500 in cash into someone's bank account every week for 3 weeks. A grand and a half. That could be for a holiday, couple of days out, new garden furniture, a massive barbecue. If you fancy it, I'd love to come to one. Merci beaucoup. Or maybe just a bit of breathing space while everything feels expensive. It all starts next week right here on KMFM. Listen out for the question. Get your answer in and you could be our Summer Money Drop winner. Landing in Kent next week.

0: on Kent KMFM. You saved my heart from the fate. It's the fate of Ophelia. I'm Jack with you in Kent until 10 o'clock tonight. I hope you're good. We're going to get on that one track, the one track ever in history that has made Ed Sheeran jealous. We'll do that next. And I'll tell you about how your kids' dreams could come true this very summer. And they could come true as quick as the end of the month.
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great and feel good on a Tuesday night in Kent. Lizzo, and About Time on KMFM. It's about damn time. And some say it, Kids is back. You are getting a lion, don't worry about that. It happens at 9 in the morning. And it comes on Monday. For 4 weeks, your kids are playing for the chance to win a £200 Smith toy gift card. Just imagine the haul they could get with that. Thing of dreams. Put yourself in their situation. I wouldn't even know what £200 could buy. But I do want to find out. Back on Monday, Summer Say It Kids returns to KMFM Breakfast with Robin Noomi. Here's Alex Warren now. They say

0: And that is me done tonight. Cheers for getting us on. Have a great rest of your evening. Robin and me are back in the morning from 6:30 to wake you up on KMFM Breakfast.
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15: From the Sky News Centre at 10, secondary school pupils in England will be able to study subjects like manufacturing in addition to core subjects under reforms from the Prime Minister. Andy Burnham says the courses would be linked to local industries. More than 100 million young people across the UK aren't in education, employment or training. Connie Muttocks from the Centre for Young Lives.
16: We know that there are really significant issues around children's mental health, so that's a really important part of this picture. But a big factor is the number of young people that are leaving education without any meaningful work experience, without vocational options, and without that clear pathway into work.
15: Elsewhere, a woman and her boyfriend have been convicted of murdering her 2-year-old daughter. Isabel Welsh had 21 broken bones and had been sexually assaulted by her mother's partner before her death. 4 women who were given the wrong ashes for their unborn babies by a fraudulent funeral director in Hull have told a court he exploited them at their lowest moments. Robert Bush has admitted 67 offences. Firefighters in Spain and France are preparing to tackle wildfires as temperatures climb towards another heat wave. Hundreds of thousands of people have already been forced to flee their homes. In sport, athletes have had to battle torrential rain and thunderstorms at the Commonwealth Games in Glasgow. Live to Cat Suave at the Scotstoun Stadium.
17: England's Amy Hunt is the new Commonwealth 100 metres silver medalist. She crossed the line in 10.98 seconds, with teammate Imani Lansico finishing fourth. Cameroon's Emmanuel Estime is the men's champion after racing a huge games record. He ran 9.83 seconds, with the following 3 athletes also posting sub 10 second times. Wales's Jeremiah Azu finished fifth.
15: And Ariana Grande's suing hackers for leaking her unreleased music and footage. The lawsuit is looking into how they targeted the personal accounts.

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8: From the Sky News Centre at 11, families on Universal Credit are going to be given financial assistance to help teenagers take on an apprenticeship. Ministers believe that rolling out the new bursary will see fewer young people discouraged from applying for them. Earlier today, Andy Burnham announced plans for more technical training for young people in schools in England.
9: We've had a system built for too long around the university route, and it sends a message to some young people that they're some kind of second-class citizens. And it's just not right. They need an education system that works for them as well.
8: Conservative leader Cammy Badenoch says benefits need to be cut to reduce youth unemployment. Four women who were given the wrong ashes for their unborn babies by a fraudulent funeral director in Hull have told a court how he exploited them at their lowest moments. Robert Bush has admitted 67 offences. The next 24 hours will be critical for wildfires in Spain and France. A new heatwave could bring temperatures of 40 degrees. European football nations will discuss boycotting the World Cup if FIFA pushes ahead with plans to sell off parts of the organisation to private investors. The world governing body is seeking to raise £3 billion with the move. The Prime Minister is hit out of the plans. Welsh sprinter Jeremiah Asu could only manage fifth in a record-breaking 100 metres final event at the Commonwealth Games. Cameroon's Emmanuel Essame took the title in a Games record time of 9.83 seconds in Glasgow. Asu says he's still pleased to have competed.
10: It's good to be mixing it in with the fastest guys in the world, and it's been an honour to represent Wales at this level. A Games that didn't look like it was going to happen, and to be there written in history, regardless if it was the performance that I wanted or not, it's special to be a part of.
8: England's Amy Hunt took silver in the women's 100 metres. And a man's been charged with stealing around £1 million worth of street lamps and ornate lanterns across the UK. 20-year-old John O'Sullivan's accused of 38 counts of theft. That's the latest. I'm Faye Rowlands.
11: We're getting you back.

0: Oh, isn't it the best feeling when you've come home after a long day, you've kicked off your shoes and you're headed to the kitchen where you just know there are some of those delicious Cadbury Dairy Milk ice creams. You know they're there because you did the big shop yesterday. So you open the freezer, already tasting that perfect first bite, you reach for the box and it's completely empty because the rest of the family have finished them and just put the box back. 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
11: From the Sky News Centre at midnight, the Prime Minister says he is looking to fix England's social care system by finding common ground across party lines. Andy Burnham will visit a care home today and has invited the Conservative and Liberal Democrat leaders to discuss urgent reforms. Jane Townsend, head of the Home Care Association, shares her hopes.
12: All of us to have a choice of quality support when we need it. At the moment, there are large amounts of people who have got unmet need. In order to have a choice, we've got to have decent quality, so we need the services assessed.
11: Kemi Badenoch unable to attend and will send the Shadow Health Secretary in her place, while Sir Ed Davey will join over Zoom. Meanwhile, the government's announced that households on universal credit could get more money to help teenagers take on apprenticeships. The Prime Minister has announced plans for more technical training for young people in England. Breaking news, the US military says the IRGC have launched multiple ballistic missiles from Iran on US forces based in the Middle East. US Central Command says all of these were successfully intercepted, adding that US forces remain vigilant. Several people have died after an earthquake struck southern Japan, causing a shopping centre to collapse. The 6.8 magnitude quake hit on Kyushu Island. The Prime Minister has hit out at FIFA's plans to sell off some ownership of its competitions, including the World Cup. It's after the governing body announced it's going to seek private investment. Our sports correspondent Rob Harris has details about the lead investor group.
13: The CEO of Thrive Eternal is Josh Kushner. He is the brother of Donald Trump's son-in-law, Jared Kushner. And this will raise further questions about the links between Gianni Infantino and Donald Trump.
11: UEFA isn't ruling out a boycott of FIFA events. And former Top Gear presenter Richard Hammond's been fined £999 after being caught speeding twice in the space of 3 weeks. It happened in Hertfordshire last December. That's the latest. I'm Faye Rollins.
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